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15: Making sure your kids get enough sleep. It's one of the most important things you can do for them as a parent, and yet it's often overlooked. Not only does sleep in the early years set the stage for mental and physical health, it also creates the foundation for how one sleeps later in life. That's according to the National Sleep Foundation. Now, that organization recommends 14 to 17 hours a night for newborns, 12 to 15 for infants, 11 to 14 for toddlers, 10 to 13 for preschoolers, and 9 to 11 for school-aged children. When it's age appropriate, start by talking to your kids about why sleep is important. It helps their body grow, helps their brains learn, helps their mood stay steady. Don't underestimate the importance of a routine. You can even narrate what you're doing step by step to help them along the way. I'm Dr. Sanjay Gupta, helping you live a better life.
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11: A Better Life with Dr. Sanjay Gupta.
12: How often do you stop to wonder whether you should share something that's revealing? Maybe even embarrassing, with a partner, a friend, or even your boss. In her new book called Revealing, The Underrated Power of Oversharing, behavioral scientist Leslie John says doing just that can help you deepen relationships that are vital to your life. We need people to trust us in order to get things like love, friendship, and career success. That's what she told us. When you make yourself vulnerable by revealing something sensitive, it does make other people trust you. In turn, when you ask someone to reveal something about themselves, showing that interest will generally lead someone to like you more. Why? Because people like to be asked about themselves, she says. It also signals that they are discriminating and choosy, but in a good way. I'm Dr. Sanjay Gupta, helping you live a better life.
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12: We all know how important it is to stay active as we age, especially as we get older. But I've come to realize that for as good as people are about getting their cardio in, a lot of older folks really don't seem to be doing the recommended amount of strength training or even understand why it's so important. It helps you stay functional and therefore independent for as long as possible. Certified strength and conditioning specialist Dana Santis says a great place to start is not with dumbbells or barbells, but with your body weight, which allows you to build strength while also learning how your body moves and where your limitations exist. It also reduces the risk of overwhelming your connective tissue, which adapts more slowly than muscles as we get older. Once you're comfortable, you can dial up that intensity, but do it slowly, do it carefully. I'm Dr. Sanjay Gupta, helping you live a better life.
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14: Colleague of mine was telling me the other day about how their Instagram feed is filled with videos, most of them kind of funny, about how grandparents and friends tend to bulldoze new parents out of the way to get to see their baby. Now, as a dad of three daughters, I know how life really does become all about them the moment those kids are born. But I also know parents are still people, too, who need their own attention beyond being mom or dad. And moms, in particular in those early years, can feel especially invisible in the eyes of other people. So what can you do to stop contributing to what is known as maternal invisibility? Women we spoke to said these two things were the most helpful. When people stopped to ask how they could best support them, number one, or when they took the initiative to handle certain tasks that obviously needed to be done. I'm Dr. Sanjay Gupta, helping you live a better life.
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11: Have you ever noticed that you mostly breathe through one nostril at a time? Even when you're not sick, even when your allergies aren't bothering you. The body actually switches the dominant nostril as frequently as every 2 hours while we're awake. That's according to Adam Taylor, an anatomy professor at Lancaster University in the UK. This alternating cycle is automatic. It's regulated subconsciously by the hypothalamus and the brain, he said. Your body does this to give each nostril a chance to rest and repair so they don't get too dried out, which could make it easier for pathogens and inflammation to cause damage. Now, Taylor also said, studies suggest the left nostril may be more dominant, and when the right nostril is dominant, the body is in a more alert or even stressed state. Who knew? Pretty fascinating stuff. I'm Dr. Sanjay Gupta, helping you live a better life.
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16: Heart disease is still the leading cause of death here in the United States and around the world. But what if there was something you could do earlier in life to reduce the odds of becoming a statistic? Well, here in the United States, tens of millions of adults already take a statin to lower their cholesterol. But new guidance put out by the American College of Cardiology and the American Heart Association now emphasize that treating high cholesterol sooner could significantly reduce a person's lifetime risk of heart attack or stroke. How early are we talking? In your 30s, believe it or not. Of course, you need to talk to your doctor about whether statins are right for you, but you should know that the evidence is really starting to stack up that shows the earlier you get a jump on reducing lifelong exposure to plaque-causing lipids and lipoproteins, the better the odds are going to be for you. Make sure you get your cholesterol checked. That's the first step. I'm Dr. Sanjay Gupta, helping you live a better life.
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7: If you're caring for an aging parent, you may feel quite often that you're alone in what you're doing. But you're not. Not by a long shot. According to a new report by the Pew Research Center, 10% of U.S. adults are caring for a parent over age 65. Millions more are caring for a spouse or partner 65 or older. Beyond the sheer numbers, this report, perhaps unsurprisingly, found a major difference in caregiver well-being between men and women. One psychologist we spoke to suggested thinking 5 years in the future and imagining where you are right now. Will you be glad you took something on, or regretful that you didn't? You also need to cut yourself some slack, he said, especially women. Don't try to shoulder all of the burden by yourself. You might need to ask for help before you burn out. You'll be so glad you did. I'm Dr. Sanjay Gupta, helping you live a better life.
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15: For the ninth year in a row, Finland has been named the happiest country in the world. That's according to the World Happiness Report put out every year by the Wellbeing Research Center at the University of Oxford in the UK. Two other Nordic nations, Iceland and Denmark, came in at numbers 2 and 3. Now, having spent quite a bit of time in these countries over my 2.5 decades as a journalist, I can tell you that this is not at all that surprising. There's an entirely different way of thinking in these countries. We before me, you might say. In other words, the mentality is less adversarial and much more, we're all in this together. One other interesting thing that came up was that no matter where someone lived, the more time they spent on social media, the less happy they were. Want to smile? It's simple. Put your phone away for a bit. I'm Dr. Sanjay Gupta, helping you live a better life.
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1: Is your husband a hot dad? 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Mm. Nominate him. He could win a grill, concert tickets, and dinner at Eddie Merlot's.
0: Nice.
2: Yeah.
0: 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Back here on Monday. All right.

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0: 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There is a movie called Disclosure Day.
1: Yay! This is exciting.
0: Josh O'Connor is in this movie. Colin Firth is in this movie. That's Bono's daughter. Oh, no.
2: Colin Firth?
0: Eve Hewson is what? Bono's daughter.
1: This is a shocking revelation.
0: Yeah.
1: This
0: is you didn't know?
2: This movie is about like when they finally go, all right, everybody, we're going to tell you about aliens.
0: Yes.
2: This all is the what things we've covered up.
0: It could be pretty good. Yep. And then there's a movie called Stop That Train. And RuPaul is in there. In that one. New music out this weekend. Olivia Rodrigo has her third album that is out right now, streaming now.
1: Nice.
0: Sublime has got a new album out. This is the fourth and final album, it says. It's their first album in 30 years with Jacob Nowell, who is replacing his late father, Bradley, as the singer.
3: That's so crazy.
0: Yeah. So he's good.
2: He's done after that, though.
0: Okay.
2: He's going to go do his own thing.
0: Okay. Well, he's really good in the band.
2: Mm-hmm.
0: Keith Urban has got his 13th album today, and it's dedicated to yacht rock covers.
2: Yes.
0: His guests are Michael McDonald, John Mayer, and Lil Big Town.
2: There you go,
0: Lil Big Town. Bebe Rexha has got a new album out today. Dirty Blonde. Her guests are David Guetta and Faithless.
2: Fun.
0: Interesting.
2: What is Faithless?
0: There's a song there. Faithless. Why does it go? I can't stop. No, that's not that song. Is it any like
2: George
0: EDM?
2: George Michael. We come one. God is a DJ. One step too far.
3: Oh, so Faithless is a DJ.
0: Yeah.
2: A musical band.
0: EDM stuff.
2: Two people.
0: Sure. The band is Sleeping with Sirens. I've never heard that band.
2: It's a rock band.
0: The album is called An Ending in Itself. Tori Kelly's got an album. And Yes has got an album out today. Okay, now
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16: Slowly but surely, AI is seeping its way into every corner of our lives. One area perhaps I didn't expect is diet advice. A new study out of Turkey found that chatbots are recommending to teen boys and girls that they restrict their daily calories to dangerously low levels and eat a balance of nutrients that are kind of out of whack. Remember, teenagers are growing, one pediatrician told us. If they aren't getting enough nutrition, it can really stunt their growth on a number of levels. And in extreme cases, it can lead to significant health consequences. Large language models, LLMs, they are designed to agree with you. So if you're looking to lose weight, they're going to push you pretty hard in that direction. They also sometimes don't know how to tell the difference between good information and bad information. And you know who does? Your doctor. I'm Dr. Sanjay Gupta, helping you live a better life.
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0: I looked up some information. I thought it was Olivia Dean, and then I realized I'm looking at Olivia Rodrigo information. Oh. But I'm still going to give you the information, okay, what I learned about Olivia Rodrigo.
4: I think that's worth it. I love her music.
0: Yeah, she's good,
1: she's
0: too.
1: She's great.
0: So she fulfilled a dream of hers last year when she headlined at Lollapalooza.
1: Uh-huh. Mm-hmm.
0: But unfortunately, she went at the same time as Korn. Here's why it's unfortunate. Her mom is a super Korn fan.
1: Okay.
0: And Korn performed at the same time on a different stage when Olivia did. And she left to go to Korn.
4: I've seen you, girl. Yeah. I've seen you.
1: She's seen the show.
0: That's funny.
1: But that is very funny.
0: Now, this is Olivia Rodrigo. And then one other little interesting thing about
4: her. That's hilarious. But I get why your mom would do that.
0: Yeah. Did you know, or maybe you did know, Olivia is 60% deaf in her left ear.
1: No.
0: And she says, quote, "If you were to sit on the left side of me and try to tell me a secret, I wouldn't make it out. Could not figure out what you're saying. So if you tell me a secret, please go to my right ear," she says.
1: Interesting.
0: And then also Olivia's third album, You Seem Pretty Sad for a Girl So in Love, came out today.
1: Very
0: so that's,
1: nice.
0: Again, this is Olivia Rodrigo.
1: Rodrigo.

0: movies,
1: music, everything.
2: Everything pop culture. Now. These are Nikki's Quickies.
3: Okay, load them up. Nikki's Quickies.
1: Yes, so Taylor Swift was just yesterday, the youngest woman ever to be inducted into the Songwriters Hall of Fame.
4: Wow.
1: Nice. So they did a big awards gala and all that stuff. She had Steven Spielberg announce her and bring her on stage and say nice things. And then she said nice things about him. The speech was like 21 minutes long. So I just grabbed a couple of things from it.
3: Okay.
1: Because a lot of it was her just thanking her songwriting partners and all the people and stuff like that. But this was kind of her talking about her path into songwriting.
5: If I look back at my entire 23-year career in music, the ups and downs, the industry battles, the trials and tribulations, the tears and the cheers and the dogpiling of doubt, the criticisms, both fair and unfair, the complete loss of privacy, the world tours and the ego wars, and the twists of fate, the absolute magical chaos of this path that I chose when I was too young to remember it ever being a choice at all. Songwriting was the easiest thing I ever did. It was instinctual. No one taught me how to do it. I had to be taught how to entertain a crowd and learn choreography and be less annoying and navigate the industry and fiercely protect my own sanity. I had to learn all of that over time through difficult lessons and massive amounts of trial and error and chaos and calamity. But songwriting for me is pretty much the only thing I ever just naturally did.
1: There you go. Aww. It was natural to her. Yes. And she did talk about a lot of the credit for her career goes to some very special people.
5: And it was easy to choose songwriting over everything else in my life. But it couldn't have been easy for my parents and my brother to just pick up and move our entire family from Pennsylvania to relocate to Nashville so that I could hone my craft in the songwriting capital of the world. But after it became obvious that this was not even remotely a temporary phase their tween daughter was going through, they uprooted their entire lives to move me to Music City. And even though words are supposed to kind of be my thing, I will never be able to express my gratitude to you guys for doing that for me. You're the reason I'm here tonight.
3: How sweet.
1: Isn't that nice?
3: Yeah.
1: Yes. Lovely. Very, very cool. And then we had Millie Bobby Brown. She's married to Jake Bon Jovi, who is the son of John Bon Jovi,
3: Whoa.
1: Just so you know.
3: Shout through the heart.
1: Yes.
3: And you're too

0: carry you. That's why you always see me carrying my wife, who's carrying a bag of groceries.
1: And then finally, Phil Mickelson, the professional golfer.
2: Yeah.
1: So there's this golf club in Southern California, kind of near San Diego, called the Farms Golf Club.
2: I love him. He's a gentleman. I can't imagine anything going wrong here.
1: So apparently he was in playing golf a while back over there, and there was a female staff member that basically accused him of allegedly making non-consensual and inappropriate physical contact.
2: And her
1: supervisors took it very seriously. So he's in the middle of a round of golf, and they went out to him, and they were basically like, you're gone. Like, you don't come back. We don't want you here. Get out. Like, didn't even wait for him to finish, kind of a deal.
2: Wow.
1: Now, his people said it was a misunderstanding, and it's been cleared up. But he also has been dropping out of a lot of things lately. There was the Masters. He claimed a family health emergency, and then he's saying family health emergency again for the LIV golf events. He missed a couple of those. So I don't know what's going on, but he definitely is in trouble.
3: I don't know. I had to look it up.
0: He was just trying to give that girl a Heimlich maneuver.
1: We don't maybe when somebody assaults someone else.
0: You know, with all the misunderstanding that's been cleared up.
1: Yeah.
3: The Farms Golf Club is located east of Solana Beach in Del Mar, if you're curious, in the Rancho Santa Fe area of San Diego.
4: That is a huge deal for a golf club to do for a, you know, to kick out a big star like that.
1: You're never allowed back.
0: He must have done something real
1: that's
0: bad.
1: That's what I'm saying. It had to have been bad.
4: I mean, regardless, like, the fact that they did that is awesome
1: and
4: amazing.

0: are you ready from some nerdy news?
1: We're ready from some nerdy news.
0: Okay, here we go.
2: Let's go.
3: Hello. And now, Smiley Science Segment.
0: Researchers have discovered that fire tornadoes could be a faster and cleaner way to eliminate oil spills.
1: Tornadoes?
0: Fire tornadoes. Yeah. They're also called fire whirls, and they burn oil up to 40% faster and reduce soot emissions by about 40%. The technique works by pulling in a lot more oxygen to create a more efficient burn. And the result it leaves less residue behind. Oh. Scientists say the approach could eventually help protect coastlines during major spills.
1: So like a faster cleanup with less destruction afterwards.
0: Mess.
1: Yeah. Okay.
4: And do they look like tornadoes?
0: I'm guessing they do.
4: On fire?
0: Probably.
4: That would be fun to go watch, too. Oil spill.
1: Oh my God, they do.
4: Come on, Exxon Valdez 2.0. Come on.
0: Did we get any tornadoes in Indiana?
4: My God.
1: We were getting messages. I know that.
4: How do they even do that?
0: Add oxygen.
1: We just learned they add oxygen and they clean it.
4: I add oxygen to everything. I don't get a fire tornado.
1: Not enough.
4: How do they make that?
0: A report.
5: You can't have a fire tornado, Will.
4: I just want to see one. That's why I'm praying for an oil spill.
0: A report suggests that millions of Pokemon Go players may have unknowingly contributed data used to develop advanced navigation systems that are now tied to military drone technology.
4: Oh, hell yeah.
0: The system used billions of scans to create detailed 3D maps that can be accessed without GPS. The company denies directly using Pokemon Go data for military purposes, but a bunch of people are upset that their user-generated data is being hijacked in this way.
1: Yeah. I mean, every time we get something, like download anything, we agree.
0: Yeah.
1: And it's all in there. Mm-hmm. We just don't read it.
4: Hey, nerds, your dads were disappointed you'd never joined the military or got a real job. But guess what? You helped us anyway. Nerds.
0: A new study shows that octopuses...
4: It's pronounced octopuses.
0: Octopuses.
1: Thank you. It's not.
0: Can use mirrors to locate food that's out of their direct view, which demonstrates advanced spatial awareness. This had only previously been seen in mammals and birds. This means that octopuses develop internal maps of their environment like humans.
1: They're very smart.
5: They are.
4: Yeah, I saw a dude an obstacle course once on a Mark Rober video, and they're clever. They get it done.
0: Where do they get this mirror? Here's a mirror.
1: Yeah, like give it a shot. Here's something. What are you going to do with it? And they're like, got it. No problem.
4: They're like, I'm going to need 7 more of these.

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1: Sunshine today. It's going to be a gorgeous, gorgeous day, guys, today. Gorgeous. We'll get up to, 76. And then tomorrow, sunny. Evening storms are possible with a high of 76. Then Wednesday, severe storms possible with a high of 78. Right now in Indy, it is currently 55 degrees.
2: 55.
1: Okay, so the next one, the NBA championship. Let's see. America won their hockey. I guess hockey's coming up.
3: Soccer,
1: yeah. World Cup stuff, so that's exciting. And then, yeah, there was a hockey game. Congratulations. Carolina Hurricanes won the Stanley Cup. Second time in history for that team. And so, yeah, we'll have more on sports in just a couple of seconds, but Julia Moffitt is here now. I babbled enough to get her
3: Hello.
1: Here live. Good morning. Woo. How are you?
3: Sorry, I was just sitting, just watching the weather forecast.
1: Yeah.
3: My floor director goes, "Don't you need to go do radio?" I'm like, ah!
1: Yeah, so get in here. No, it's
3: late.
1: All good. Now, we missed you at Zubilation on Friday.
3: Yes, I had some weekend events with family, so
1: yes.
3: I had to do that, but it looked like it was a lovely time.
4: Drinks
3: oh, my
4: for
3: gosh.
4: You though, Julia.
3: I thought you might have. I thought you might
1: have.
3: Plenty
1: of drinks. And, you know, it was humid a couple of days last week, and then for Friday and the big event at the Indianapolis Zoo, it was the humidity was cut.
4: Yeah,
1: and then
4: it
1: cooled down.
4: Zubilation that wasn't like pure heat misery in forever.
1: Yeah.
4: It was awesome.
1: Good event.
3: I like it.
1: A lot of DJs, a lot of music.
3: My husband's like, you couldn't have picked this one to go to instead of all the rainy, thunderstorm, hot, humid. Like everything you can imagine.
1: Okay, Father's Day is coming up on Sunday, and we are doing our Who's Your Zaddy contest. We'll tell you more about that. Hey, your husband can win a really cool prize pack, dinner and concert tickets and a brand new grill because it's the Midwest. You know what I'm saying.
3: Yes.
1: Here's what's going on. Story number one.
3: This morning we know that two people are dead and three others injured after a head-on crash in southeast Indiana this morning. State police say troopers started investigating this two-vehicle crash on U.S. 52 in Dearborn around 3:30 this morning. They say a car driven by a 22-year-old from Ohio was traveling west on that interstate on 52 when another in a no-passing zone caused an accident. Police say they are still investigating that issue.
1: Number two.
3: And we can tell you this morning that it was a big night at the White House lawn yesterday.
1: Was it the UFC
3: day.
1: Thing?
4: Oh my
3: the
4: God.
3: UFC.
4: So my
3: Go
4: son
3: ahead.
4: Was so excited for this fight.
1: Okay.
4: He has to work today at Wendy's.
1: Okay.
4: At
1: that's
4: 8
1: right.
4: a.m. So I told him, I'm doing sports this week, so why don't you send me
1: you
4: who wins?
1: Well, here, just do it. Are you doing sports?
4: Oh,
1: you're writing the sports.
4: I'm writing the sports. Sorry.
1: Got it.
4: So I was like, you know, just text me who wins.
1: Yeah.
4: I get a text at 2 a.m.
3: Oh,
4: and I was
3: goodness.
4: Like, who would be texting me at 2 o'clock in the morning? My son.
1: Oh, my gosh. So he's up at 2, and he's got to be at Wendy's at 8.
4: At 8 a.m. I was
1: How
4: like,
1: does he get there?
4: My husband takes
1: okay,
4: him.
1: Okay, that's very nice.
3: Yeah.
1: So
3: they were delayed a little bit, like that almost an hour because of the weather there in D.C. So that could have pushed things. And it looked like it was fun. A lot of people enjoyed it. So and really no issues came out of it. It looks like everything was just as they planned.
1: Just beautiful.
4: Oh, yeah. I didn't even.
1: That front lawn of the White House. How classy.
4: I didn't write it the way he wrote it to me.
1: Yeah.
4: But he said, you know, Justin Gaethje or whatever, beat Ilya Topuria for the lightweight title in one of the biggest upsets in the sports history.
1: Okay.
3: Ooh,
1: well,
3: okay.
1: Yeah, people that know. I mean, for me, I don't follow any. I don't follow boxing, wrestling, any of that. WWE. Story number three.
3: All right. So also United States and Iran have apparently reached an initial agreement to end their war and open the Strait of Hormuz, offering relief to the Gulf region and the global economy more than 3 months after the fighting began. The details of the deal have not been released just yet, all of it at least, and Iran signaled implementation would not start until the signing, which key mediator Pakistan said would occur Friday in Switzerland.
1: Okay. We traded Iran for UFC. So if we end the war and then you get the UFC. All right. Thank you very much. All right. Well, let's see here. Did we cover that in the UFC? Because I don't know that I can read those names either.
4: I don't know that I can.
1: The Fever beat the Sun, 85-75. They're going to play them again. Or let's see, the Tempo? I don't know who the Tempo is. I've never heard of that team.
4: I haven't either.
1: I was like, is that a typo? No, I think that's right. Tempo. They play the Tempo at home tomorrow night. They have added some more teams, I think, now that WNBA is getting kind of bigger.
4: Yeah.
1: So maybe that's a new one. The Knicks, yeah, beat the San Antonio Spurs 94-90, and then they destroyed the town.
4: It's the Toronto Tempo.
1: Okay. Here's Knicks superfan Tracy Morgan to talk about the win for New York.
5: For the town, it's pretty good. For everybody, we lost in 9/11 and COVID. This is for them, and we love this team because they love each other. And we champions. We number one. Nobody can ever say nothing. We champions. We're going to take it in. We're going to soak it all in. And then it'll hit us probably tomorrow. We number one.
1: We are champions.
4: Yeah.
1: We are number one. He said, and then Lady Liberty got impregnated.
4: Oh, my gosh.
1: He said, if the Knicks win, Lady Liberty's getting impregnated.
4: Oh,
1: getting pregnant.
4: My gosh.
1: Okay. What else? There's other stuff. You sure you want to hear about it? Okay, fine. The Carolina Hurricanes beat the Vegas Golden Knights last night, 3-0 to win the Stanley Cup Finals, 4-2. Our Indians lost to the Columbus Clippers in extra innings, 4-3. They're going to play the Iowa City Cubs. Are they the Iowa City Cubs? I think they're the Iowa Cubs, but not Iowa City.
4: Sorry.
1: I think they're Des Moines. They're actually out of Des Moines,
4: Look.
1: Iowa.
4: You get sports, but I didn't say it's going to be right.
1: I only know because I'm from Des Moines. So it's like, wait, Iowa City? They moved them to Iowa City? Out of Des Moines? But anyway, they're the Iowa Cubs, and they're in Iowa tomorrow. So Denny Hamlin won the NASCAR race over the weekend. And the next IndyCar race, we took the weekend off, but IndyCar will be the Grand Prix at Road America in Elkhart Lake, Wisconsin, coming up on Sunday. Oh, the World Cup. I forgot to mention that. That's kind of big, too.
4: Huge.
1: There's so much to talk about. The U.S. Beat Paraguay 4-1. That was huge. They will play Australia on Friday. Okay, we'll wrap with that. That's your sports here on the Smiley Morning Show. Coming up in a second, we're going to fun throwbacks on to kick off the 6 o'clock hour, which is just a couple of minutes from now. Sunshiny day today, high of about 76. Not bad. CP.

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0: Yeah.
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0: 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Sunshiny day today. High of about 76. 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

Let's go. Free money to give away with a secret sound contest. Tickets to see Miles Smith in concert. Plus, it's Father's Day coming up. Giving away a really cool prize pack to a dad.

0: from the past, Katy Perry. Waking up in Vegas. Unfortunately, we're not waking up in Vegas. We're waking up here in beautiful Indianapolis. Good morning, Andy. I mean, I guess you could be listening online in Vegas.
1: That's true.
0: It's possible, I guess.
1: It's a pretty sunrise outside, though.
0: Is that right?
1: Yeah,
0: oh, nice.
1: It's a beautiful morning.
0: Yeah. It's going to be a great day today. Sunshine, and we'll get up to about 76. How nice. Sunny and some evening storms possible for tomorrow, high 76. And then Wednesday, severe storms are possible. We'll see. We'll keep an eye on that for you. 78 for Wednesday. So a little bit cooler, less humidity than it was last week, for sure. Okay, well, let's see. We're going to got another nomination for our Who's Your Zaddy contest in just a couple of seconds. Good to see everybody. We made it through the weekend. We went to Zoobalation on Friday night. Big fundraiser for the zoo.
1: Yep.
0: Very fancy event. Uh-huh. Very lucky to be able to go to that. And then on, and that was Indy Pride.
1: The parade was the next morning. So we had late night.
0: Oh my gosh, yes.
1: Early morning. And then
2: some of
1: Pride
2: us
1: Festival.
2: Didn't do so well.
1: Some of us didn't make it through the parade.
0: People a little bit hungover. Yeah, people said, my father-in-law was like, who is there from your show? It looks like it was just you and Nikki. So, well, Will's on vacation.
1: Uh-huh.
0: And then Tony had to go.
1: Yeah.
0: He had to go. She got there, though.
1: Well,
0: she made it there.
1: She was there. I was
0: a little
1: like,
0: bit hungover.
1: I thought that. Oh, sorry.
0: Is that your computer? Oh, okay.
1: I was surprised because in the past, we've gotten through the parade so fast. So my son had a baseball game. So I'm freaking out because I'm like, it's 11:30 and we still haven't started moving yet.
0: We were towards the end
1: and
0: of the parade.
1: And I thought we were going to be done by noon, no problem.
0: Yeah.
1: And so I start panicking. I think the more I panicked about that,
2: the more I just started
1: feeling awful. And yeah. I was I'm going to throw up. This isn't good.
0: Goodbye.
1: I gotta go. And so then I parked so far away I'm gonna park at the end of the parade.
0: Ah, yes.
1: But then I had to walk through all those people
0: lined up and trying to get across mass.
1: Yes.
0: You had to. Oh, yeah.
1: I was
0: a mess.
1: Not doing
0: not
1: well.
2: I'll tell you what.
1: I can tell you, three seltzers.
2: That's it.
0: Yeah.
2: At Zoobalation.
1: In all of Zoobalation. Like, I have taken lightweight to a whole new
0: The night
1: hit.
0: Before, you only had three seltzers,
1: three
0: and you
1: seltzers.
0: Were so hungover the
1: and
0: next
1: I was
0: day.
1: Hungover.
0: That's crazy.
1: And we had given her electrolytes that night, just to make sure.
2: I'll tell you, though, so I went to, after the parade, I went to the festival as well, and then I went to a concert that night.
0: Oh, gosh.
2: I walked 40,000 steps between Friday afternoon and Saturday night.
1: I believe
0: wow.
1: it.
2: 40,000 steps.
0: What was the concert then Saturday night?
2: It was Trombone Shorty at Rock the Ruins.
0: Okay, I don't know that.
2: I went on a date.
0: Was it good?
2: It was good.
0: How was
2: the
0: date?
2: The show was amazing. The date was fun.
0: Yeah?
2: Yeah.
0: Is this the second date or just first date?
2: It was the second.
0: Nice.
2: Really a lovely time.
0: You're going to get married.
2: Oh. Son, I don't think I'm ever doing that again.
1: About this. Not worried
2: not
1: about that.
0: Two days.
1: At all.
0: You
2: Thank
0: guys
2: you.
0: All get married. 6:10 now, Smiley Morning Show.
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4: who's your zaddies?
0: That's right. We're looking for who's your zaddies. These are hot dads that are great dads and are hot, too. And here comes another nomination.
1: Yes, this is Kim.
0: Hi, Kim. She is
1: nominating Morgan. They're from Anderson.
0: Okay.
1: She said, I had given up on the male species as a whole when I came across the one human who changed my mind.
0: Oh.
1: Not to sound too cliche, but they aren't kidding when they say your soul recognizes your counterpart before you do. Our meeting wasn't exactly conventional, but life surely took a turn for the better, and I haven't looked back since. When I say there is never a dull moment with this man, I mean it. He brings joy to every moment I spend with him. He's truly the most fun and loving individual I've ever known. Not to mention, how is it possible that I still can't keep my freaking hands off of him? He really did bring me back to my soft girly era, because all I want to do is take care of him in all the ways.
2: Okay.
1: And I do mean
0: calm
1: all
0: down,
1: the
0: lady.
1: Ways.
0: Down.
1: Life has definitely not been easy on him, but to see how he still shines as a human regardless of his past makes me proud to even be writing this right now. He's such a hard worker and always looking for ways to improve and do better. Getting the opportunity to watch and be part of his journey as a girl dad has been beautiful and inspiring. He truly encompasses that meaning from the goofy times they share down to the tender moments. There was also no question in my mind when it came to include him as a bonus dad to my son as well. I wish for one moment he could see himself through my eyes so he could realize just how amazing he is and how much he means to me. So there is no doubt in my mind that he deserves to be the Hoosier Zaddy.
0: Very nice. This is brought to you by Hudsonville Ice Cream. Yum.
2: Yeah.
0: I'm just looking at the grill is pretty cool that we're giving away. It's an Oklahoma Joe's Canyon Combo Gas Charcoal Grill and Smoker. I do want to thank Capitol Records for providing that for us.
1: Thanks, Capitol Records.
0: Thank you, Capitol Records. If you want to nominate your husband, just go to WZPL.com.
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0: 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It's producer Will here with Nikki.
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0: 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So the Knicks won over the weekend, guys. Yeah, it happened.
28: I love the Knicks!
29: New York or nowhere?
28: No more 1973. We won in 2026.
30: Oh, my God! We haven't seen a miracle like this!
3: Christ since the birth of Jesus.
0: Wow. Just a few fans out there on the streets. Probably still out there.
1: Hilarious.
0: Burning down the town. Yes, they win or lose. It's time to break things. Climb poles. Push buses over. Things like that. Here we go. Father's Day is coming up here on Sunday. We've got your chance to win a cool prize pack for Dad. That's coming up in a second. Right now, a little prize. Miles. What is his name? Miles Smith, yeah. I can only think of Miles Turner in my mind.
1: Miles Davis.
0: Miles Davis, yeah. This is your chance to win some concert tickets to see Miles Smith at Everwise Amphitheater. Show is going to be on September 2nd. We're doing a thing called the 620 Brain Fart. It's a little trivia game, and if you get it right, we'll give you those concert tickets. And here

0: Okay, to win those concert tickets, here is the question. Just over 50% of men get self-conscious when they get this. What is it?
1: When they get this.
0: Call into the show if you want to take a guess at this. We'll take three guesses for the brain fart. Just over 50% of men get self-conscious when they get this. What is it? Call in. I dare you. 228-1099. 317-228-1099.

0: So
1: okay.
0: Okay, let's do the 620 brain fart. Let's see if we can get a winner right out of the gate. This is your chance to win some tickets, see a concert, Miles Smith in concert. 620. Florida, are you there?
2: Yes.
0: Okay, here we go. Just over 50% of men get self-conscious when they get this. What is it?
2: Beer belly?
0: Beer belly.
1: Oh, I can see it.
0: Mm. Is it beer belly? No, it's not. Oh, that's a good guess, though. Beer belly. All right, let's try again. Michael, what do you think it is?
3: Nose hairs.
1: Yes.
0: You got to clip those things. That always tickles. Yep. I've got this little thing that spins, you know, rotates. Mm-hmm. You shove it up in there, but it's like, oh, it's just so tickly in
1: there.
0: I know.
1: It gets
0: your
1: eyes watering because it's so strange.
0: That is not right. That's not it, though. Appreciate it. And Jessica, what do you think it is?
4: Is it gray hair?
0: Gray hair.
1: Oh, I could see it.
0: 56% of men get self-conscious when they get gray hair. That is right.
1: I'll be honest, I feel like I find men with that kind of look like it's like a silver fox thing.
0: Yeah,
1: like it's distinguished.
0: I remember when I first started getting those in my goatee and I was plucking everyone out.
1: No.
0: Every day I would go, plug that one. But now I can't. Yeah. You can't fight it.
1: No.
0: Hair would have to be gone. Jessica, congratulations. You're going to go see Miles Smith in concert. That should be a pretty good show. Miles Smith will be at the Everwise Amphitheater under the stars down at White River State Park on September 2nd. So we've got tickets all this week from the Smiley Morning Show. We'll have more tickets coming up after 8 o'clock with Make Us Laugh Monday. So if you've got a funny joke, hold on to it. Call it. Maybe it's a good dad joke. It's Father's Day on Sunday. Maybe a good dad joke. Whatever. Coming up after 8 o'clock, we'll invite you to call in. Tell us a joke. If one of us laughs, you win. Miles Smith concert tickets from the Smiley Morning Show.
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18: Good morning, Indy. It is the Smiley Morning Show. We are live on the air. It is 6:35, and it's going to be a nice day today. It looks nice. I was just out there taking some out into my truck in the parking lot and just looking up at the sky. And
2: it's beautiful.
18: It's
2: out
18: a
2: there.
18: Nice
2: yeah.
18: temperature. Feels good. It's mild, so it's not hot yet. 55 is the current temperature, and we will get up to about 76 today. So wake up, Indy. Sunshine and maybe some evening storms for tomorrow, high 76. Right now in Indy, it is currently 55 degrees. And now, let's talk some pop culture stuff.
8: Movies.
2: Music. Everything.
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2: Now.
19: These are Nikki's Quickies.
18: Nikki's Quickies.
2: Okay, so there's kind of this crazy, super sad story. So there's this musician named Oliver Tree. I oddly knew who he was just because I had heard a couple of his songs. So I wanted to play you. This, okay. This is one of his songs. It's called Life Goes On and On.
6: Life goes on and on and on.
2: Just in case it's familiar to anybody.
18: Kind of sounds familiar,
2: yeah.
18: But...
2: Yeah. Okay. So he was in Brazil with a bunch of people, and for some... They were taking...
8: two helicopters. There were six people in two helicopters going somewhere. Unfortunately, the helicopters collided and crashed, and nobody survived.
18: Oh, man.
8: It was really, really bad. And so they don't officially have a cause for what happened to cause the crash initially, but he had just basically started his world tour, and they were in Sao Paulo. The crash itself also fell onto a parking lot of a car dealership that set 20 cars on fire.
18: Oh, man.
8: Like, it was just horrific. He was 32 years old. But, yeah, just kind of like a random tragedy that just, super awful.
16: I tell you, that, like, helicopters scare me now.
8: No, they're terrifying.
18: Yeah, they are. They are scary to me.
16: Remember when we went up in the helicopter during pumpkin drop?
18: Pumpkin drop, yeah. I do.
16: Yeah, that was a little scary.
18: Yeah,
16: you feel very not in control.
18: Yeah. I mean, planes, I feel like you can glide down if there's engine trouble.
16: Yeah.
18: But you can't help colliding into another plane
8: either. No, helicopters, there's no saving that.
18: They have a system. I talked to one guy one time, a pilot of a helicopter. There's a system that they can do to kind of slow it down a little bit coming down, but... I don't know. I don't like him. Don't like him. And now, sucks for Oliver Tree and probably the rest of some of his band people.
16: I hadn't heard of him, and I saw these TikToks with people saying that he had passed. So I asked ChatGPT, like, who is this? And so it gave me some songs, and I was like, what happened to him? And it was like, he's still alive. That's, you know, there are these death things that always happen. I think it just hadn't hit ChatGPT yet.
8: The information.
16: Yeah, and so I was like, that's weird, because these people are very convinced that he has passed. Yeah. And ChatGPT is like, no, these hoaxes happen all the time. I'm like, no. ChatGPT. I don't think so. Yeah.
8: That's why you gotta not take it for everything that it says.
16: Yes.
8: We got Tyra Banks filing a defamation lawsuit against Netflix for that America's Next Top Model documentary.
18: Wow. Yep.
8: Now, what her people are saying is that she sat down for a 3.5-hour interview, and that they only used 16 minutes of her talking in the several episodes that were put together. That she says that it was stripped of all context from what she was actually trying to say and reassembled to promote a false narrative, and that they also edited out her taking accountability for some of the bad stuff that happened. So that lawsuit is going to happen.
18: Interesting.
8: We'll see how that goes. Yep. And then Kiki Palmer, very fun actress. She's very silly and fun and hot and everything. So she's been on the show Hot Ones a few times, right?
18: Yeah.
8: The host, Sean Evans, he's had her on quite a bit. And she does a great job.
18: Yeah, on the show.
8: Hot Wings.
18: Hot Wings.
8: Super, super hot sauce. Okay. It gets gradually hotter. So if you've never seen it, the interviews people. So they're crying and snotting while they're like, my favorite movie to do was. Like, it's such a great time. Well, I want to play you a little bit of some of the chemistry that Kiki Palmer and Sean Evans have had while doing the Hot Ones first.
20: I saw an interview where you said, like, I was your favorite guest. Maybe we could just have a quick smooch to see if there's a spark. The spark was sparking.
8: They kissed. Okay, well, the spark was sparking.
18: Yeah.
8: And every time she goes on the show, everyone's like, there's kind of something there. Like, what's going on with you two? Well, they got caught out on a date in New York City.
18: No way. Great.
8: Yeah. So it was kind of one of those, like, they were in a restaurant in Brooklyn. Somebody took a photo through the outside window.
18: Yeah.
8: So it was clear it wasn't like a paparazzi setup necessarily, but it just looked like they were talking. We had no PDA or anything like that. They were sitting across from each other. But I like the idea that they just went on a little date.
16: Adorable.
18: Why not?
8: Yeah. I know. So that's what I got
18: for you. Was this weekend with the Knicks playing and stuff? Or was that in?
8: Well, it was Friday.
18: Yeah, where was the game? Where were the games?
16: It was not in
18: New
16: York.
18: They weren't there. Never mind.
16: But the celebration, I saw another TikTok of somebody from Brooklyn showing the city as they won and like with the audio, and you could just hear screaming throughout the whole city. It was so fun.
18: Yeah.
8: They've been waiting a long time for that.
16: But probably better that they didn't win at home.
8: There would have been more school buses set on fire.
21: Yeah. Oh my God, we haven't seen a miracle like this since the birth of Jesus.
18: Wow. Yeah. Okay, so we got hockey, the Stanley Cup thing is done. NBA championship stuff is done. And so now what do we have? We have our Indians.
16: Yeah, we got World Cup, which I have to say, I think all sports should be every 4 years. This is fun. It's just enough. Like, I'm getting excited about it. Yeah. My husband loves to tell me all about it. And then it's going to go away for 4 years. I can do this for 2 weeks.
18: Mm? The Fever are still alive. The Fever are still cooking.
8: They're doing
18: We've won like the last 3 or 4 games in a row. So that's exciting. I think up next is tomorrow night. Fever will play the Toronto Tempo at home tomorrow night. So you got that too. More Smiley Morning Show coming up.
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36: A better life with Dr. Sanjay Gupta.
37: Heart disease is still the leading cause of death here in the United States and around the world. But what if there was something you could do earlier in life to reduce the odds of becoming a statistic? Well, here in the United States, tens of millions of adults already take a statin to lower their cholesterol. But new guidance put out by the American College of Cardiology and the American Heart Association now emphasize that treating high cholesterol sooner could significantly reduce a person's lifetime risk of heart attack or stroke. How early are we talking? in your 30s, believe it or not. Of course, you need to talk to your doctor about whether statins are right for you, but you should know that the evidence is really starting to stack up that shows the earlier you get a jump on reducing lifelong exposure to plaque-causing lipids and lipoproteins, the better the odds are going to be for you. Make sure you get your cholesterol checked. That's the first step. I'm Dr. Sanjay Gupta, helping you live a better life.
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1: 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So if you want to call in and play the Password game, the topic is old-timey stuff, like
4: 1800s,
1: because that's Conner Prairie.
5: Yeah.
1: If you've been there, you know that. They got that big balloon that's tethered.
4: Mm-hmm. Yeah, which is a classic 1800s form of travel.
1: Yeah, balloon. I mean, right?
4: Yeah. Yeah,
1: balloons people travel everywhere
4: by
1: balloon. I mean, I watched Wizard of Oz, and they had a balloon in that.
5: That's true.
1: And that's a long time ago. And there was tornadoes, yesterday.
4: Who's to say what period of time that was? We know it was a long time. I don't travel by balloon now. Are you kidding me?
1: I did one time with you. I think that was the last
4: God,
1: time.
4: Oh, God, it was the scariest thing I've ever done.
1: Yeah, it was my bucket list thing, and I wanted to go up on a hot air balloon, so we got on one. Midwest balloons. Uh-huh. I met this guy at a wedding recently. He's like, I was the guy with you.
5: Oh, nice.
1: But he, yeah,
4: his name's Ken, right? Ken?
1: I can't remember now. But yeah, he took us up in a hot air balloon, and it was a windy day, but he wanted to get the promotion out of it.
5: Sure.
1: So we had to do it that day. It typically probably wouldn't fly.
5: Uh-huh.
1: And we went up, and it was just going, I think, eastbound and just going further east.
4: There is no control.
5: Because you have like a chaser vehicle, and you're just going like, us. I'm going to land here.
1: We're going down, and then, no, hit the gas, and the gas would put us back up.
4: Uh-huh.
1: And
4: it was like, we're hitting the trees, no, we got to split the power lines. Remember
1: crazy.
4: That? Like, that's where we got to land. We got to split the power lines.
5: My mom's birthday once as a family, and the same deal. Like we found a field to land in, but we bounced on the road beforehand, like the basket bounced a couple
1: that's
5: of times
1: crazy.
5: And then we got to the field, but somebody thought we had crashed, so they called 911.
4: Oh my.
5: So as we're getting out of the balloon and everything, that all the fire trucks come and the ambulances and stuff like that.
1: Wow.
5: You were fine.
1: Okay, I need people that, if you want to play, team up with us for Password, and we'll try to get each other's to say certain words, and the most out of 60 seconds wins. Okay, here we go. On the phone is Sal. Sal, we get, 60 seconds. Let me get my timer up here. Make sure it's the right one. 60-second timer. And away we go, playing for Conner Prairie tickets. Best of luck. Okay, this is something that you wear. It's like a, it's a little hat for Easter. Put on your...
3: A bonnet?
1: That's right.
4: One!
1: This is something that you... To send messages, not Morse code, but it's a something to send a message over a line from the olden days, probably the 1800s. I don't know how to explain what this is. I'm not sure what it is. It's a telegraph.
3: Telegraph.
1: I'm going to pass on that
5: one.
1: Oh.
4: guys got it.
1: This is something that you you get some milk and you... Oh, you're making butter and you have
3: churn
1: to...
3: Butter.
1: There, churn is what we're looking
4: two.
1: For. this is a disease that many people got in the 1800s.
3: Dysentery.
1: No, try again. That's a good guess.
5: What did it
1: starts with a T.
4: No!
3: Tuberculosis.
5: Tuberculosis.
4: That's where you cough blood into a hanky.
1: I get another 60 seconds?
5: No.
4: Yeah. Actually, okay. Let's see what happens.
1: Okay, next one is it's a navigator made by... I went that way.
3: Garmin.
1: It's a president.
3: Tom. Garmin.
1: Sorry.
4: Tom, the president. President Tom.
1: He's a president. He sits in that chair.
5: What did he do? He did a very important thing.
4: He sits in that chair.
5: He freed the guy in the president.
1: Sits in the,
5: yes,
1: in the chair
5: and the
1: at
5: monument.
1: The monument.
4: Oh, with the top hat?
5: Yeah.
4: And the beard?
3: Lincoln.
1: There we go.
5: Are we counting this? You just got another 60 seconds.
4: Why the hell not?
5: I mean,
1: this is something that the farmers use to basically mow the garden. But instead of
4: mowing. Mow the garden? That seems ill-advised.
1: Starts with a P.
5: Oh, my God.
4: Create the garden.
3: Plow.
4: Yes.
1: There we go. Okay. All right. How many did I get?
2: Four.
6: You're not done.
1: Four.
7: You got fine. Two, but we're yeah. giving you two.
2: I'm going to put those in parentheses, those other go. Two.
6: And you know what? Put all the ones that you passed on and told us back in the hat.
1: Here you go.
6: Just for fun to see if other people can
2: who's
6: get it.
2: Next?
1: Okay. Let's see. No, it would be Tony. You're last to be picked, technically.
2: Okay.
6: Oh. So Tony's next. Tony's next.
7: I got somebody.
1: Tony, here we go. Yeah, his name is Gio. Gio, do Gio. I know you, Gio?
8: Not that I'm aware of. No, I've never officially met you, well, Dave.
7: Nice
8: but
7: to meet
8: you.
7: But
8: I do live in Westfield, too.
1: Oh, nice. Where do you live? Give me cross streets. Near cross streets.
8: Across the high school.
1: Okay, you're pretty close to me on State Road 32 there? Or back yeah. over there on this side. Yeah, yeah. Okay, all right. 60 seconds on the clock. Ready, go!
7: This is, you call somebody on this thing?
8: Line? No. Phone?
7: Yes.
8: Cell phone?
7: Yeah.
1: Cell phone, yeah.
7: If you're gonna make clothes with a needle and thread, but you use something to do it for you, it's called a...
8: Sewing machine.
7: Yes.
1: Yeah, that's two.
7: This is when water gets really hot, it turns into...
8: Steam.
7: Yes.
8: Boil.
7: A horse pulls this.
6: You got it.
7: A wooden horse and it
8: buggy.
7: Pulls behind it.
1: Buggy.
7: Behind it.
8: Plow.
7: It's also like what you would call...
1: hey, yo, mama, run the bank, plank wheel.
7: The thing that you, you know, in baseball, you've got a little... I'm passing on wagon. This is... it's the color red and it's an illness...
8: Scarlet
7: what?
8: Your fever.
7: Yes.
1: That's it.
7: This is... It's going... She got four real points.
1: You're tied. You tied with me.
6: You tied with me.
2: Parentheses.
6: You know what? We gotta... Sometimes we have to be equitable. You know what I mean? For capacity.
7: Oh, because, you know, a middle-aged white man doesn't get the same things that we get.
6: I was complimenting your intellect, but okay.
1: Uh-huh. Nikki, you're next.
6: Anything to do with my privilege, which is pretty great.
1: And your partner is Kurt.
2: Okay, Kurt.
1: Okay.
2: Hold on, let me get my things out.
1: Hi, Kurt.
7: Oh, I'm sorry. You're getting your things out?
2: I'll
7: right.
2: put those back.
7: Kurt, let me get mine.
1: Where do you live? Words. Do you live in Westfield as well?
9: I live on the north side, not as far as Westfield.
1: What town do you live in?
9: I'm kind of like around the Castleton area.
1: Okay.
7: Okay.
1: Well, welcome to the program.
7: You're not far from us.
1: All right.
9: I'm not far from you guys, right?
1: 60 seconds, and Nikki and Kurt, go.
2: This is an old-timey bathroom.
9: A outhouse.
2: Yes. This is it's a name of a train, like what you'd call it, but it was an old-timey train term.
9: Locomotive?
2: Yes. Okay, this is a Edison. I have an idea. The thing that turns on.
9: Light bulb.
2: Yep. Okay. This is Harriet, and she was the Underground Railroad lady.
9: Tubman.
2: Yes. Right. Okay, this is, I just talked about the guy and a light bulb, and his name was Thomas.
9: Thomas Edison.
2: Okay. Right. There is
1: nice.
2: The guy who thought about evolution. He was like the guy.
9: Einstein.
2: It rhymes. So the beginning rhymes with car.
7: You can't do three letters.
1: I'll skip it.
2: This is a disease, but it's very tiny, and it's like the chicken disease, but it's tinier.
9: pox. Smallpox.
6: I'm sorry.
2: No, it was smallpox.
6: It was smallpox, but the buzzer went off.
7: Yeah, the buzzer. Smallpox. I loved the way you described it, though.
6: The chicken disease, but smaller.
1: So you got five?
2: Good job.
7: Yeah, five.
1: Okay, all right. Then everybody else.
2: So everybody else,
1: Dave,
2: hang
1: you can
2: up
1: hang
2: on
1: up.
2: Yourselves.
1: I'm sorry. No, that's me. Sal, you can hang up. And then Gio,
2: and
1: I'm
2: also,
1: so sorry.
2: And also, Dave, hang up on yourself.
1: No, I can't even hang up on myself. Okay, 60 seconds for Producer Will with Adam. Adam.
6: You know stuff.
1: 60 seconds. You got to beat five on password.
9: All right.
1: Ready? Go.
6: All right. Eli Whitney invented this. That
16: dungeon.
6: That's it.
2: Nice.
6: All right. This is what you die of on the Oregon Trail when you poop yourself to death.
16: Dysentery.
6: That's it. Yeah. This is the guy who bangs together horseshoes and... That's it. All right. Nice. This is what you clean clothes on in the 1800s and also an instrument in a bluegrass band that you run a spoon up and down and it goes...
16: Pass.
6: All right. This is what the blacksmith bangs the hammer on to shape things.
16: Anvil.
6: That's it. All right. Hey, mama, it's a blank, blank wheel. The kind of, not a buggy, but a different thing, like
10: a horse.
6: No,
10: drawing a carriage.
6: Drawing, another name for a carriage is called what? Like a radio flyer is a what?
10: Wagon.
6: That's it. All right, Mark Blank, who wrote all those funny stories.
10: Blaine.
6: That's
10: Mark
6: it.
10: Blaine.
6: Charles Blank about evolution.
10: Darwin.
6: That's it.
2: Seven.
6: This is Blank Mary, the disease.
10: Blank Mary. I don't know.
1: It's fine.
2: Typhoid.
1: What is it?
2: You got seven.
1: Yeah, what was
2: typhoid,
1: the answer?
2: Mary.
1: Typhoid. Nice. Okay.
10: Typhoid fever.
1: Congratulations.
2: Yeah,
1: nice job.
2: Woo-hoo!
1: Adam, you have now won a four-pack of tickets, a family four-pack of tickets, and you are going to Connor Prairie.
10: Awesome. Thank you.
1: Yeah.

0: over the weekend. It was Disclosure Day. It made $44 million. Let's see. Obsession was in second place. Scary Movie still in third. Backrooms number four. And Masters of the Universe, He-Man, that was number five.
1: Nice.
0: At the box office. Let's see. The Knicks beat the Spurs Saturday night to win the the NBA championship. I'm so WNBA over here. It happened in San Antonio, but that did not dampen the mood in New York City. Fans flooded the streets and, well, started destroying stuff.
2: I love the Knicks!
3: New York or nowhere.
2: No more 1973. We won in 2026.
4: Oh, my God. We haven't seen a miracle like this since the birth of Jesus.
0: These guys are crazy. Fires were set. Vehicles were destroyed, including five school buses that were hired to transport World Cup fans from MetLife Stadium.
1: Oh, no. Which seems silly because how are you going to get home now?
0: Yeah.
1: You set your buses on.
3: Well, it wasn't the World Cup fans that did it. It was just people in the streets doing it.
0: At least
3: so
0: 10.
3: The buses were waiting on the fans to come out. And
1: you mean
3: then
1: the Knicks or the World Cup?
3: The World Cup.
0: The World Cup.
3: But the people celebrating the Knicks.
0: They had their own vehicles.
3: I felt so bad for the bus drivers who were like, these guys are on top of the buses, you know, and it's like they were.
0: You think the bus drivers were inside?
3: No, they were. Yeah, I saw one of the videos that I saw.
0: Like, I'm getting out of here.
3: Yeah, I would have gone.
0: Although you might be safer inside.
3: Well, that's I don't know.
0: It's crazy.
3: What the right thing to do is.
0: At least 10 cops were injured. Dozens of people were arrested. There were huge fights. A teenager was shot, and there were four stabbings. So that happened.
1: Ooh, typical day in New York
5: City. I was going to say that's probably not that different.
0: Yeah, that's true. Yeah, I like to compare that. Here we go. It's 7:06, Smiley Morning Show. It's a beautiful day out there right now. It's a little cooler, so that's kind of nice, actually. 55 degrees right now, and it's going to be a sunny day with a high of 76. No rain expected today.
3: Yay.
0: And here's what's going on. Story number one.
1: Cops are frustrated after another shooting in downtown Indy over the weekend, and this one injured two women. It happened near Meridian and Washington Streets a couple hours after bars and restaurants would have closed. And it also, if you were walking around that area, you could see signs of the shooting. There were bullet holes left behind on some businesses. It was around 4:30 yesterday morning when police say those two women were shot. They are in stable condition, we understand, and they established multiple scenes down Meridian Street because of the evidence they said was just scattered everywhere. And again, they say those women are expected to survive, but they've not yet made any arrest in the case.
0: Number two.
1: This morning, we've learned the name of the Owen County Sheriff's deputy that was shot Friday night. Sergeant Detective Nathan Martin was doing a welfare check on a home in the Texas Pike area when investigators say a 58-year-old man shot at officers. They exchanged gunfire, but it's not clear which deputies fired their weapons. No officers were injured, and Martin was taken to the hospital and is expected to be okay.
0: Number three.
1: An investigation is underway in Franklin County after human remains were discovered. The sheriff's department says skeletal remains were found Friday in a rural location in the eastern part of the county. A forensic anthropologist team from the University of Indianapolis is helping in the investigation, and they hope to have that person identified soon.
0: Okay, thanks for the news. Appreciate it, Julia Moffitt. And yes, the New York Knicks beat the San Antonio Spurs 94-90 in Game 5 to win the NBA title for the first time since 1973. And here now is Knicks superfan Tracy Morgan.
6: For the town, it's pretty good. For everybody, we lost in 9/11 and COVID. This is for them. And we love the team because they love each other. And we champions. We number one. Nobody can ever.
0: We love each other. We are champions. I just love the way
5: he
0: speaks.
5: So fun. Yeah.
6: And we champions. We number one.
0: We champions. We number one.
6: Nobody can ever say nothing. We champions. We're going to take it in. We're going to soak it all in. And then it'll hit us probably tomorrow. We number one.
0: Okay. We number one. He did say before if the Knicks were to win that game, Lady Liberty would get impregnated by somebody. yes. He goes to pretty much all the games, and he was there. Front row, you know, all those
1: of course,
0: celebrities
1: there.
0: Timothée Chalamet.
1: I heard Prince Harry got shoved back to row 8.
0: Oh, no.
3: I saw a video of Timothée Chalamet in the locker room with the guys, and they're spraying champagne on him, and I was
1: hilarious.
3: He didn't do this, but it was very funny.
0: Yeah, he was like, you know.
3: He's like the official mascot.
0: Yeah. Yeah, I saw that, too. The Fever beat the Sun 85-75. They're going to play the Toronto Tempo. That'll be at home tomorrow night downtown. The Carolina Hurricanes beat the Vegas Golden Knights 3-0. So they have now won the Stanley Cup. Let's see. Yeah, so that's the end of that. The Indians lost to the Columbus Clippers in extra innings 4-3. They're going to play the Iowa Cubs. That'll be tomorrow in Iowa. Denny Hamlin won the NASCAR race. IndyCar was off over the weekend, but they'll play in Wisconsin on Sunday.
3: They'll play?
0: They will play. Well, they will race. Whatever, yeah.
3: I mean, it's kind of like playing cars.
0: Yeah,
3: right?
0: Yeah. Playing cars. World Cup, U.S. beat Paraguay 4-1. They're going to play Australia on Friday. And Indy 11 lost to the Pittsburgh Riverhounds Saturday 0-1. They'll play the Brooklyn. They'll play Brooklyn Wednesday. I always feel like there's going to be the Brooklyn whatever after that. So. Uh-huh.
3: Play somebody Brooklyn. That wrote your sports should do that.
0: No, it's fine. I just
3: she didn't
0: so
3: know
0: used
3: what
0: to.
3: It was, and that was a whole nother click. And
0: thank you, Tony. You're fine. I'm not even going to get into this UFC thing, but they did build a giant UFC cage on the White House lawn. So yesterday was that big fight.
3: It was a big fight.
0: And I see clips all over the place. I can't say pronounce these guys' names, but Justin Gaethje beat. I'm sorry, Gaethje. Uh-huh. Justin Gaethje beat
3: Ilya.
0: Why don't you do it?
3: Oh, I don't have it in front
0: here
3: of me.
0: Here it is.
3: Ilya. Let's see. Justin,
0: not that it'll matter.
3: Gaethje
0: I don't know.
3: Beat Ilya Topuria for the lightweight title, and then Cyril Gane beat Alex Pariah.
0: I don't recognize any of these names, but I don't follow UFC.
3: Interim light heavyweight championship.
0: Mm-hmm.
3: Okay. Whatever. All I know is my son was stoked about this, and he stayed up
0: really?
3: Till 2 a.m.
0: Oh
3: watching
0: my gosh,
3: it.
0: Gosh, that's crazy.
3: Yeah.
0: 2 a.m.
3: I know. I'm like, you know, can we find a different, like, sports are great, but, like, the one where we're ripping each other's heads off. Mm. I don't love that one.
0: Doesn't he have to work at Wendy's this morning?
3: He has to
0: morning?
3: Work at Wendy's at 8 a.m., so I told my husband, don't expect him to get up on his own. you might want to check.
0: Him up. Okay, that's your sports here on the Smiley Morning Show. It is a Monday. We got a lot of stuff going on today. We've got money to give away, free money. I believe we're at jackpots at like $500 today. Secret Sound Contest coming up here at 7:30. Also, more nominations for our Hoosier Zaddy competition. This is we're inviting wives to or whatever to nominate their husbands, and this is so much fun. And attach a picture if you can, because Hoosier Zaddy is a hot dad,
3: yes.
0: No great dad, but hot doing it.
5: The father of your kids, but you're also like, to hit that again.
0: Uh-huh. And you can nominate them. We are reading the nominations on the air. By the end of the week, we will announce the grand prize winner.
3: Yeah.
0: And they will get concert tickets. They'll get dinner, a steak dinner at Eddie Merlot's. Mm-hmm. They'll get a brand new grill, which we're excited about. We'll give you all the details on that coming up in a second and read another nomination. So that is coming up here. I do have a trip to win Doja Cat in concert. You pick the town. Hmm. And we'll do a round of happy news, too.
3: Oh,
0: so if you got a good news story you want to share with the class, hold on to it. We'll do that around 8 o'clock this morning.
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3: You ever wake up in the middle of the night or maybe first thing in the morning and notice drool on your pillow? Unless you're sleeping next to someone who hasn't already seen all your good, bad, and ugly, it's probably not that big a deal and not anything to worry about unless it's something that just started happening recently. When people drool at night, it's often because of a stuffy nose, acid reflux, or being a mouth breather. People who sleep on their stomach or side are more likely to drool than someone who sleeps on their back. But in some cases, drooling at night can be a warning sign of something more serious, like dental issues, sleep apnea, or even early symptoms of Parkinson's disease. If you're at all concerned about this, the best place to start is with an ENT doctor, an ears, nose, and throat doctor. They can recommend a sleep study to possibly get some answers. I'm Dr. Sanjay Gupta, helping you live a better life.
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17: It's Nikki from the Smiley Morning Show. Here's some things you may have missed overnight, brought to you by Zero Res.
29: Research has found that if you have caffeine in the morning, whether it's coffee, tea, or Diet Coke, it actually can stimulate the growth of brand new brain cells, boosting long-term memory, concentration, and alertness, along with recall.
30: Another cold brew? Don't mind if I cold do.
29: Researchers say that 1 to 4 cups daily is the most you should have, and it gives you the best opportunity to grow that brain.
31: How do you feel?
32: Great, excellent, amazing. I feel better than I've ever felt in a moment in my entire life.
30: So we're all fine.
32: Yep.
29: Yep. You're going into work today with a project that needs to be done, but it's difficult, and you feel like just avoiding it for most of the morning. Don't. Just do it right away. Getting a hard project out of the way early means you don't have to spend your whole day dreading having to do it. Plus, it frees up your schedule to take on other less stressful projects that come up in the afternoon.
33: Sometimes when you're in charge of your own productivity, you'll have entire weeks where you're just like, was I a person? Like, did I count? Did I register on the map of existence? I have no idea.
29: If you're trying to take your mind off of recent events because you feel like the world is just so overwhelming and sad, a survey found that most people really do like doing stuff with their families to try and get away from the negative news. They also like to go outdoors because you can just shut it all off for a little bit outside. Feels nice and calm. And watching TV as long as it's not the news.
34: So, doctor, what is the ocean?
35: Okay, the ocean is the vast body of salt water that occupies 3/4 of our planet.
34: That's way too much.
35: No, that's actually fine. But the water levels are rising.
34: Because of how many fish there are?
35: No, the fish are actually dying.
34: They're drowning.
35: No, the problem is pollution. pollution is causing the marine habitats to be destroyed and the water levels to rise.
34: Ugh, I'm starving.
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0: choosing Texas. I'm choosing Texas. I don't know. You know what? I do like Tennessee quite a bit. It's a little closer drive. So
1: yeah, okay.
2: You'll choose Tennessee.
1: Have you been to Texas?
0: I have.
1: Okay.
0: Yes.
1: You still choose Tennessee.
0: It's hot as hell down there in the summer.
2: It's very hot, yeah.
0: I don't like it, but I do love Dallas, and Austin's a cute little town.
1: Yeah. I went to Austin for the first time this year,
0: yeah.
1: And everybody was saying, you picked the right time, because we went in February or March, but they were like, once it hits like April, it's so hot, you can't be outside.
0: Yeah. Yeah. Oh, it's unbearable.
1: Yeah.
0: Sometimes they do that radio convention down there in Dallas.
1: Yeah.
0: And some of those, it's like, oh. You just can't leave the hotel.
2: Nope.
0: Which is fine. Just stay in the hotel. Okay, here we go. Monday, June 15th. Oh, it's payday, guys.
1: Yeah.
0: Payday.
1: Woo!
0: Coming up, the Secret Sound Contest. Could be payday for you. $500 on the line with the Secret Sound Contest. Jackpot keeps growing. 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We'll play that sound for you just after a look at traffic. What's going on now, Tony?
1: I-70 eastbound before Little Point Road. We have an accident. The left lane is blocked. That's almost to Cloverdale, if you know where that is.
0: No.
1: You know where Cloverdale is. Then we have an accident on the south side, Thompson Road at Arlington Avenue.
0: Okay, Secret Sound Contest. 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
1: Easy enough.
0: Right, you win. 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
1: yes.
0: too. Because sometimes people are like, well, what was the Secret Sound last week? I didn't hear it. 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
1: We got you.
0: Okay. Here is the sound. What could it be? Okay. Well, here's some of the wrong guesses so far.
3: Is it somebody stapling together a group of papers?
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0: Here is the sound one more time.

shot to the top, I've been out of shape, thinking out the box, I'm an astronaut. I blasted off the planet, rock to cause catastrophe, and it matters more because I had it. Now I had, I thought about wreaking havoc on an opposition, kind of shocking, they want a static with precision. I'm automatic, quarterback, I ain't talking second, pack it up on.

0: Song's over. Smiley Morning Show, 99.5 ZPL. Just looking at some of the concerts this week. There's a lot of them coming to town. But let's see here. Let me just load this up so we can play some things. So if you didn't know what Godsmack sounded like. Godsmack. Godsmack with Stone Temple Pilots in concert this week. They'll be at Ruoff Music Center. That'll be on Thursday. So if you're a fan of rock music, yeah, baby. The Sunday afternoon. On the other side of genres and music, we have Bill Monroe's Bluegrass Festival at Blue Monroe's Memorial Park and Campground. That's Wednesday through Saturday. If you remember, Kaylin Lowry. Lowry from 16 and Pregnant,
1: yeah,
0: and also
1: Kale
0: Team
1: and Tyler,
0: Mom.
1: If you knew that, okay. That couple, yes, Kale.
0: She's doing the Fatherless Behavior Tour.
1: Hilarious.
0: And this will be at the Old National Center on Wednesday, so you can check that out. Kid Rock is in town. His show is on Friday. Cowboy Baby. That'll be at the Ruoff Music Center. So many shows. MGK will be at Ruoff Music Center on Saturday.
1: Oh, man.
0: Santana with the Doobie Brothers at Ruoff Music Center on Sunday. Christopher Cross. Oh, someone tell my
1: Chris
0: wife.
1: Cross makes you want to jump.
0: No. Oh.
1: No.
0: Christopher Cross. Sailing away. My wife sometimes likes a little Christopher Cross and sailing, or some yacht rock and some white wine on a weekend.
1: Okay. Well, thank you for letting me know.
0: So Christopher Cross will be at the Palladium on Sunday. That's in Carmel.
2: You should take her.
0: Maybe I should. Sunday work. Actually going on a camping trip this weekend up to a Jellystone up in northern Indiana.
1: Aww.
0: Almost to the Michigan border.
1: Nice.
0: Yeah, very lovely.
2: You guys are pretty much gone every weekend.
0: We are. We're going to Barton Lake. Has anybody heard of Barton Lake? It's in Fremont, Indiana, right there at the border. Okay, well, let's try to get a winner on the Secret Sound, shall we? Secret Sound Contest brought to you by Peterman. Peterman Brothers. And on the phone is Heather. Say hi to Heather. Hi, Heather.
3: Hi, how are you?
0: Good. How was your weekend?
3: My birthday was Saturday, so it was pretty good.
2: Oh, happy birthday.
0: What'd you do?
3: I went to Pride.
0: Oh,
2: very
0: nice.
2: Fun.
0: We were down there. Were you at the parade?
3: Yeah, I went by, and I just missed you. I just thought,
0: oh, shoot, man, very receptive, man. It was really cool.
1: It was
0: cool.
1: So fun.
0: It was great.
3: Jessica. I think it was Jessica that was there.
0: Okay.
1: Jessica.
0: I don't know who that is, but there's a lot
1: but
0: of people
1: sure
0: that work here.
1: There were a lot of people named Jessica.
0: I'm going to play the sound.
3: No, at your booth. At your booth.
0: Okay. Oh,
1: yeah.
0: Could be
1: then
0: a promotion person or
1: promotion.
0: Who knows. Here is the secret sound. For $500.
2: It'd be a good birthday gift.
0: What is that sound?
3: I think it's an ice cube tray, you know, cracking the ice.
0: Oh, I see. Okay, yeah, I can kind of hear that now. Ice cube tray. Sounds good. Speaking of ice cubes, I was going through Kroger, and at the after you pass, you know, buy your groceries, there's a freezer over there, and they sell those big ice cubes for, like, bourbons. So that was interesting.
1: Okay.
0: That's how popular bourbon drinks, and everybody wants to have their big...
2: We have a mold.
0: Do you really?
2: Yeah.
0: Does it make it nice?
2: My husband likes it. Yeah. Now, my cousin has... Their fridge has a setting, so you can do the big giant balls.
0: Really?
1: Oh, the balls are cool.
2: Yeah.
0: That's nice.
2: Yeah, very fancy.
0: Okay, does anybody know if it's an ice cube tray?
2: I do know that it is not.
0: Oh, no. It's not right.
2: Sorry.
0: You didn't win.
3: That's okay.
2: No, don't forget, we know it's opening something.
0: Yeah.
2: Yeah. We've figured that out.
0: Well, we did. That was kind of a clue, but that's kind of opening ice.
2: Yeah.
0: Opening ice cubes.
2: Opening ice.
1: I suppose, in a way.
0: Oh, shoot. Yeah. Well, all right, Heather, where are you going now?
3: Home.
1: What?
0: Uh-uh, you're not going
1: home. Where
2: are you going, Heather?
0: You're not going home. Going to Loser Hell!
3: Same thing.
0: Going home. Going to Loser Hell. See you in Loser Hell. All right, we'll add another $50 to the jackpot, and we will go to $550 tomorrow at this same time, same bat channel, same bat time. Here's the sound, just in case you want to hear it again. Okay, all right, until tomorrow. Now it's time for another little contest we're doing. It's our Hoosier Zaddy contest. Now, what is a Hoosier Zaddy? Anybody want to try to explain this?
1: So, somebody who you've had kids with, right? Could be boyfriend, husband, whatever.
0: Okay.
1: But also, like, the great dad.
0: Yeah.
1: They take care of everything. They're the one who's got you, holds you down. But then also is hot.
0: Hot. Sexy daddy.
1: Yeah.
0: Sexy daddy.
2: He's so sexy. He's not a daddy. He's a zaddy.

0: devil.
1: I don't like it.
2: Okay, here's another. Here's another.
3: Tell us how you really feel, Nikki.
2: Take that over to WFMS with you. Yeah, get that out of here. Okay, let's. Here's another nomination for our Hoosier Zaddy contest. And you can nominate this this hot dad at WZPL.com.
3: Indeed.
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3: Hudsonville.
2: Now, can I mention the prizes?
3: Please.
2: If you nominate this person and they win a steak dinner at Eddie Merlot's, tickets to a bunch of rock concerts like Godsmack, we were just talking about, Five Finger Death Punch, Motley Crue, Stained, Rob Zombie. Plus, we'll throw in an Oklahoma Joe's Canyon Combo Gas Grill and smoker. Oh, it's gas and charcoal and smoker.
3: Wow.
2: So there you go.
3: All the things.
2: It is. So let's hear the lovely story.
3: Well, this is from Angela, and
2: Angela.
3: She nominated her love, Guillermo.
2: Guillermo, ooh.
3: And
2: Guillermo.
3: They live on the north side of Indy.
2: They live on the north side. What's up?
3: She said, Guillermo is definitely a Hoosier Zaddy. He's the proud father of two amazing children, now 21 and 23. And after we met, he embraced my three children as his own.
2: Wow.
3: Together, our 5-20-somethings know that no matter what life throws at them, Guillermo will always be there. He's moved kids into college and out again. He's made countless trips, helping them relocate to Chicago and back. He's the first call when there's a flat tire, a broken appliance, a heavy couch to move, or a problem that seems impossible to solve. He never hesitates. He just shows up. Wow. What makes Guillermo truly special is that he gives so much of himself to the people he loves. He is the steady hand, the problem solver, the protector, and the rock of our family. And then there's the rest of him. He flies paramotors through the sky, sails on the water, restores beautiful vintage European cars, practices acro yoga, and can light up a room with his incredible salsa dancing. He approaches life with passion, curiosity, and a sense of adventure that inspires everyone around him. I often call him the most interesting man in the world, and honestly, I can't think of a better description. But what makes him truly sexy isn't his adventurous spirit, his athleticism, or even his model-worthy good looks. It's his heart. It's the way he loves his family, shows up without being asked, and makes everyone around him feel supported, safe, and cared for. And check out this pic. He is so hot. That's what makes Guillermo the best Hoosier Zaddy.
1: Wow, Guillermo. Okay.
2: I want him to give me a lesson or a ride on his paramotor.
3: I don't even know what that is.
2: Well, I thought it was. I mean, it could be different things. It could be a vehicle that runs on the ground, but it's got a big fan in the behind him.
3: Okay.
2: So, or the ones that fly in the sky
1: with the parachute.
2: With the parachute.
1: Yeah.
2: Pretty cool, though.
1: Yeah. That's pretty amazing.
2: That's neat. That's really
1: good
2: neat.
1: Good job, Guillermo.
2: And could I see a picture?
3: The link is not working.
2: Oh,
3: so,
2: no.
1: Picture the hottest guy.
2: Okay.
1: That's Guillermo. You did it. Good job.
3: I'll work on it and see if I can get it to come up. But
2: okay.
3: Right now, I can't get it up.
2: That's what she said. Or he said.
0: My daddy
3: but not Guillermo.
0: Was a handsome devil.
2: There you go. Again, one more time.
3: I like how every time you play it, she's getting more upset.
2: All right. I'm so excited.
4: Well, come on, Big Daddy. Give us the word.
2: Our Hoosier Daddy contest brought to you by Hudsonville Ice Cream. And nominate that sexy dad at WZPL.com. Don't forget, Father's Day is coming up on Sunday. It's also the first day of summer.
3: Woo-hoo!
2: First day of summer, so next week, as always, we're going to be out giving you free ice cream with Hudsonville Ice Cream.
3: Woo.
2: So that'll be a Wednesday. We'll be out broadcasting live in the ZPL van running around town. Okay, look at traffic at 7:44 in the morning on a Monday morning. What's happening?
3: We have a problem on the south side, Thompson Road at Arlington Avenue. There's an accident. And then near Cloverdale, way west, I-70 eastbound before Little Point Road. We have an accident blocking the left lane. Delays in that area.
2: Okay, delays in that area. Yesterday we went over to our neighbor's house, Beth and Reed's house, and my son Austin, he's got Pokemon cards, and he was showing my buddy Reed. And then Reed started talking about how he had a collection back in the day in the late 80s or whatever, Garbage Pail Kids.
1: Oh,
2: do you remember these
1: of
2: things?
1: Of course I do.
2: So there were cards back in the day.
1: Yes.
2: It came in stacks just like Pokemon.
1: You could buy them at Spencer's Gifts.
2: Is that right?
1: Yes.
2: And then they're funny little names, you know, like...
3: They look like Cabbage Patch Kids, but then they're like gross, this garbage kid who's got like flies around him and he's living in poop. And it was hilarious.
2: Yeah. Julius Sneezer.
3: Yeah.
2: Lame Len. He has no leg, or he had one missing leg.
3: Oh. It was
2: Barfing
3: the 80s.
2: Barbara.
3: Yes, it was.
2: Brainless Brian. I wrote some of these down. Tongue-Tied Tina. Let's see. There was a Sappy Sarah. There's a Noah Body. Where there's no body. The body is kind of falling apart.
3: Okay.
2: Party Pooper Patty.
3: Oh, no.
1: Oh, anyway, Patty.
2: He got the cards out, and he was showing me these things and the binders. And then Noah was really interested in this. And Reed was bragging, this is worth a lot of money.
3: Mm-hmm. Oh, my gosh. So they always, quote, unquote, are worth a lot of money.
2: We had to ask ChatGPT. And, you know, some of them, he said they were worth lots and lots of money.
3: Uh-huh. What did ChatGPT say?
2: Well, it wasn't as much money as he said.
3: Yeah.
2: But there's probably a rich person, that, and then the nostalgia of the whole thing would buy the whole set for thousands of dollars.
3: That might happen. Maybe. But again, those things, that, like, in theory, they have value unless no one wants to buy them. And that's what the Beanie Baby people found out and the baseball card people found out. Nobody wants them. Then they're not worth anything.
1: Well, it's even like with antiques. Like my mom had, when I moved her from Florida, she had these antiques. Like she had an antique crib and an antique cradle and an antique bed. And it was a beautiful bed, but nobody wants antiques anymore.
3: No.
1: And so then I reached out to an antique company and I was like, hey, here are the pictures of these pieces. Do you have any interest? And they were like, no, thank you.
3: Yeah.
1: Like, oh, okay.
2: I got to think, maybe we could invite people to call in. What collection do you have? Or maybe you can bust your husband or whatever.
3: Mm.
2: And hoping that you're going to get rich on this thing. You're just holding on to it. And like an odd collection.
3: Yeah.
2: You know, it's like a tractor tires. Like you have in your garage.
3: Yeah.
2: They're antique tires.
3: Yeah. Or you never know when you're going to need them.
2: Now, we
3: 17
2: promised,
3: of them.
2: We promised not to make fun of you. At least in that moment. Maybe after you hang up.
3: Yeah.
2: But
3: we may laugh along with you.
2: Yes.
1: Like, hey, when I met my husband, Boyd's Bears.
2: What? And what are these bears?
1: They're like little figurines, little like, I don't know, acrylic figurines of bears doing funny things. So it's like a bear playing basketball. Or it's like a bear in a business suit. And then you would give them as gifts. So you'd be like, Dad, you do business. Here's a bear.
3: In a business suit.
2: Does he still have the collection?
1: Well, he wanted to keep, he really loved this collection, but I did convince him to part with it.
2: So did he sell it?
1: At a garage sale, yes.
2: Did he get a lot of money for him?
1: He did not get a lot of
2: money. You remember how much he got?
1: I think it was, the lady haggled with him. He was upset about that because there were so many in the set.
2: How many do you think there was?
1: Oh, I mean, 200.
2: Wow. And how big are these things?
3: 200?
1: They're small. They're like the size of the like Precious Moments.
2: Okay.
1: They're small. Now, he did have some bigger. He had one Boyd's Bear that was a stuffed animal Boyd's Bear. Mostly they're the little like, you know, I guess acrylic. I don't know what it is. But
2: what is that, about 12 inches that you're showing me there?
1: No.
3: Oh, no, definitely not, Dave.
1: He had one that was an actual, and it probably was 12 inches, like a stuffed bear behind the toilet. And I was like, that fecal teddy bear is going in the trash. You can't have a teddy bear behind the toilet. There's nothing more disgusting.
3: Oh.
2: Okay, so we're inviting you to call in right now. What collection do you have? Hoping that you're going to get rich one day. And if you need to call out somebody or a friend, do that too.
3: You can do that too.
2: You can just say it's your friend.
3: You can tell someone else's business.
2: Phone number is 317-228-1099. Call this show now. 317-228-1099. It is 7:49. Smiling Morning Show weather, sunshine, and high of 76 today. Right now, it is 58.

0: 99.5 ZPL. What up? We're inviting you to call in and tell us your weird collectibles. Hoping to get rich one day. I was hanging out with my neighbor and he pulled out his garbage pail cards. He's so proud.
1: Garbage pail kids.
0: They're in mint condition. Okay, guys.
1: Oh my God.
0: The first original set. Mm-hmm. Okay. He's got every card.
1: Of course.
0: Mint condition.
1: Mint condition.
0: In those little plastic little card things. Yeah. Nice big binder full of them. Mm-hmm. Yeah. And so I thought that would be kind of a funny topic. Call in and tell us what collectible you have.
2: My husband, with games as a kid, he would slice the plastic at just where the seams of the board game would come off and then leave the plastic on it so that it would be in the best shape and then everything had to go back in its place.
0: Oh, my gosh.
1: Oh, he's a curious fella.
0: Phone number
2: 317-228-1099.
0: 317-228-1099. Call in. And then I've got an update on my sucky sports report for my buddy Collingsworth. He says, let's see here. This is from Sean Collingsworth. He said, for Dave's sucky sports report, please insert this one. Your Fighting Coats Mustangs playing Friday for the IHSAA 1A State Baseball Championship.
2: Wow.
0: Whoa. So that's Coats, Indiana. Is that right?
2: I had to look it up. So, yeah. So Garen Catholic is in it.
0: Okay.
2: Versus Andrian. Okay. Andrian. Then we have Evansville, Modern Day, Bluffton, and then we have Bloomington South versus Lake Central.
0: Okay. All right. Yeah. Okay, so I didn't know that was going on. Now we know.
2: Now we know.
0: And I learned about a town called Coates.
2: Yeah.
0: Hey, go Coates.
2: Go Coates. It's so interesting to me that baseball continues so long after school.
0: Yeah.
2: This is school baseball, and school has been out for a month.
0: Yeah. That is crazy.
1: It's so much.
0: Okay, well, some sunshine today, high of 76. Tomorrow, sunny, maybe some evening storms, high 76. Wednesday, severe storms are possible on Wednesday, high 78. Right now, it is 58.
2: Does it seem rainier than it's ever been?
0: It feels rainy.
2: I feel like it rains all the time.
0: Yesterday was sunny, sunny, sunny, and then boom, clouds came in and hit us with a lot of rain up in Westfield for just a few minutes and shut down.
2: I was kind of glad because we were supposed to work outside. And then I was like, God says no.
0: God says no. I was out watering things, and then all of a sudden the rain came.
1: Oh my God.
0: I'm pulling the hose way out here.
1: Man, as a single lady living in an apartment, I just walked from my balcony outside to inside when the rain started.
0: Lucky. Okay, just let me get a call in real quick. Shannon. Okay. And then we'll do some traffic here. Shannon, we're talking about weird collectibles. And don't be afraid to call into the show. I know you're like, we'll only make fun of you for a second.
1: Don't be afraid, little kids.
0: Shannon, you have a weird collectible?
3: So, the Garbage Pail Kids.
0: Yes.
3: My brothers had stickers, and they stuck them all over a dresser. And somehow I inherited this dresser.
1: With the stickers?
3: Yes, and like the puke one, and I can't even remember. They were the best.
1: So Garbage Pail stickers.
3: I'm like 22, and I move out and get my first apartment, and I have this dresser with all these Garbage Pail stickers all over it.
0: That's funny. That is hilarious. Yeah, that was a big thing back in the day.
1: Yeah.
0: You know? According to my neighbor, Reed.
1: I mean, I was a kid during that time, they were like a very like silly, like, oh, gross.
0: That's so
1: like
0: gross.
1: One of those. It was during the time of, you know, creepy crawlers and like all of that stuff where you're like was fun.
3: Yeah.
0: Grody.
3: Yeah. No, super embarrassing to be 22
0: I bet. Okay, the phone number is 228-1099. What crazy collection do you have? 317-228-1099. Here's Tony with traffic.
2: Problem on the south side, Thompson Road at Arlington Avenue. There's a crash. And then I-70 eastbound before Little Point Road in the Cloverdale area. The left lane is blocked.
0: Okay, Father's Day coming up on Sunday. First day of summer is on Sunday.
1: Ooh.
0: And we're also giving out free ice cream with Hudsonville Ice Cream coming up on Wednesday of next week to celebrate the first week of summer.
2: Woo-hoo.
0: So that's going to be always a fun show. Running around, throwing ice cream out of the CPL van.
1: It is something that we do.
2: Good radio. But
0: yeah, but
2: we
0: think
2: have
0: of all the happy people.
2: Oh, we have a good time. We launch popsicles at people and hit them in the head.
0: Yeah, that's what we do.
1: Because we're classy.
0: Uh-huh. Kathy, although, you know, it's ice cream now lately, and so it's a little softer maybe, and when you get hit by the soft Hudsonville ice cream.
2: I'm
0: kind of melted
2: sure.
0: a little bit in the band.
1: You make it so precise. It's
0: Kathy,
1: soft.
0: You're on the Smiley Morning Show. We're talking about weird collectibles. What do you have?
3: Good morning. I have 450 Kewpie dolls.
1: I'm sorry?
2: Dolls.
1: What is a Kewpie doll?
2: No, Kewpie.
1: Kewpie.
3: Kewpie. K-E-W-P-I-E. They're little porcelain naked babies that have little blue angel wings on their back, and you can get them just like the boy bears doing all different random things.
1: I was just looking these up the other day because
2: scary
1: I went to see, or I was hanging, or maybe FaceTime with our friend Cole, and he has a baby daughter, and I was telling him, your daughter looks like a Kewpie doll, and he had never heard of that either, and so I had to look it up, and I'm like, that's what they look like.
0: That is very, it's a little disturbing.
1: Yeah, they're a little creepy. Hilarious.
3: My mom started the collection, and then I continued it.
1: Too funny.
3: So stuffed animals, plastic ones, porcelain ones.
1: Are they all sitting out?
3: No.
1: Okay. Good. They'd be creepy otherwise.
0: Right? Looking up weird collectibles on the internet. Some people collect cereal boxes, unopened cereal boxes featuring athletes, movie
1: That's
0: promotions.
1: A lot of storage, or, though, right?
0: Yeah.
1: Like the once you get over a certain amount, then it's like you're just paying money to keep them somewhere.
2: Well, and what do you like? So my ex-husband, my first husband, he had a Peyton Manning Cheerios box or something, and the Cheerios were still inside.
1: Yeah.
2: So I was like, well, this is gross. Like, I don't want food in my closet where, like, rats can get to or something, you know? I don't. So are you supposed to take the food out? But then it's open.
0: Yeah. I've had people, you gotta leave it.
1: I know who bought it, even though it was so old, just to try it because they missed the thing so much.
2: Ah.
1: I'm not saying everyone's doing that, but I think when it's all intact, like the cereal's in it, it's like a better... Versus just the box.
2: Yeah, but then you're storing old food in a closet where the mice are going to love it.
1: Your reaction is correct.
0: Weird collectibles. Call into the show, 317-228-1099. What do you have? This says collectors trade unused air sickness bags from airlines around the world. There are entire clubs dedicated to them.
2: What? Sick.
0: McDonald's Happy Meal toys. That's probably a popular one.
1: But again, you're not the only one doing it.
0: Some people collect old fruit stickers from bananas, apples, and oranges. Oh. Some collectors have albums with thousands of them.
1: Okay.
0: Believe it or not, locks from hair from celebrities, Elvis Presley, Marilyn Monroe, and others have sold at auction. There are even authenticated celebrity teeth floating around in collector circles. Isn't that crazy?
1: Hair is one of those things. Like, you know, I know in the old times when they didn't have photos, a lot of times a lock of hair was like a thing you had or whatever. But hair is so creepy to keep.
2: I did keep. Well,
1: you have Lucas's hair.
2: I do.
1: You creep.
2: Now, I will say I did keep the belly button part that fell off, and my. His dad was so grossed out by it. He was like, you have to get rid of that. I can't take it. So I did get rid of the belly button.
1: What are you going to do with the hair? He still has hair.
2: It's in a little baby book.
1: I understand that, but people why? Do that.
2: It was his first haircut.
0: Yeah, I mean,
1: And then the hair.
0: My mom has a baby book of me when I was getting, and there's a lock of hair taped into it.
2: Yes.
1: But, like, think about it, though. Like, take a photo of the first haircut.
0: I know,
1: why
0: but it's...
1: Why are you... It's not like your first poop. You go ahead and collect that and put it in a thing.
0: These books encouraged it. I mean,
2: it's
0: you might not have thought of that.
2: That's true. So it's not my fault.
0: Here's where you put the lock of hair. The book.
1: Listen, you know what's still your fault? The fact that it's still in there.
0: Okay. You might... It may not be as weird as locks of hair and teeth from celebrities, but call into the show, 317-228-1099. Collectibles, maybe sitting around, maybe some boxes in the basement you've got, or bust your husband, call into the show, 317-228-1099. Chance to win a trip to see Doja Cat in concert coming up in a second. We'll fly you and a friend. You choose the city. That's on the way. Happy news is on the way. If you got a good story you want to share, make us laugh Monday on the way, too. Now the news. Top three things you need to know. Julia Moffitt is here. Story number one.
4: This morning we know that two people are dead and three others injured after a head-on crash in southeast Indiana this morning. State police say troopers started investigating this two-vehicle crash on U.S. 52 in Dearborn around 3:30 this morning. They say a car driven by a 22-year-old from Ohio was traveling west on that interstate on 52 when another in a no-passing zone caused an accident. Police say they are still investigating that issue.
0: Number two.
4: And we can tell you this morning that it was a big night at the White House lawn yesterday.
0: Was it the UFC
4: day.
0: Thing?
4: Oh, my God. UFC.
2: So my son was so excited for this fight.
0: Okay.
2: He has to work today at Wendy's.
0: Okay.
2: At 8 a.m.
0: Right.
2: So I told him, I'm doing sports this week, so why don't you send me who wins?
0: Well, here, just do it. You're doing sports? Oh, you're writing the sports.
2: I'm writing the sports. Sorry.
0: Got it.
2: And so I was like, you know, just text me who wins.
0: Yeah.
2: I get a text at 2 a.m.
4: Oh,
2: and I was
4: goodness.
2: Like, who would be texting me at 2 o'clock in the morning? My son.
0: Oh, my gosh. So he's up at 2 and he's got to be at Wendy's at 8.
2: At 8 a.m.
0: How does he get there?
2: My husband takes
0: him. Okay, that's very nice.
2: Yeah.
0: So
4: they were delayed a little bit, like by almost an hour because of the weather there in D.C. So that could have pushed things. And it looked like it was fun. A lot of people enjoyed it. So, and really no issues came out of it. It looks like everything was just as they planned.
0: Just beautiful.
2: Oh, yeah. I didn't even.
0: That front lawn of the White House. How classy.
2: I didn't write it the way he wrote it to me.
0: Yeah.
2: But he said, you know, Justin Gaethje or whatever, beat Ilya Topuria for the lightweight title in one of the biggest upsets in the sports history.
0: Okay. Ooh, well, okay. Yeah, people that know. I mean, for me, I don't follow boxing, wrestling, any of that.
2: Yeah.
0: WWE. Story number three.
4: All right, so also United States and Iran have apparently reached an initial agreement to end their war and open the Strait of Hormuz, offering relief to the Gulf region and the global economy more than 3 months after the fighting began. The details of the deal have not been released just yet, all of it at least, and Iran signaled implementation would not start until the signing, which key mediator Pakistan said would occur Friday in Switzerland.
5: And now, Smiley Sucky Sports Report.
6: You suck!
0: You suck. Okay, well, the New York Knicks beat the San Antonio Spurs 94-90, Game 5 to win the NBA title, first time since 1973.
2: Woo-hoo!
0: Here's some fans.
7: I love the Knicks!
8: New York or nowhere?
9: No more 1973. We won in 2026.
10: Oh, my God! We haven't seen a miracle like this since the birth of Jesus!
0: Oh, my God. Wow. Wow. And the game wasn't even in New York.
2: People are
0: burning down buses and all kinds of stuff. A lot of arrests, all kinds of crazy stuff went down. Let's see here. I do have a clip of... let's see if I can find it here. That's so many different things over here. I'm never going to find it.
2: You can do it. I believe in you.
0: Oh, it's just...
2: If you tell me what it is, I'll do it myself and do my best.
0: No.
11: Hey, guys, it's me, Tracy Morgan.
0: Yeah, that's what I'm looking for. Hey, I found it. Yeah, Tracy Morgan, you know, he goes to every game. You always see him in the front row with all the other celebrities.
2: Yes. Right.
0: Timothy Chalamet and all those people. But here he is talking after the win.
12: For the town, it's pretty good. For everybody we lost in 9/11 and COVID, this is for them. And we love this team because they love each other. And we champions. We number one. Nobody can ever say nothing. We champions. We're going to take it in. We're going to soak it all in. And then it'll hit us probably tomorrow. We number one.
2: Yep.
0: Just love the way champions. He talks. We are champions. We are number one. He did say before that win that if the Knicks do win, Lady Liberty is going to get pregnant.
2: Hilarious.
0: I thought that was so good. Anyway. All right. Well, let's move over to the Fever. WNBA. They beat the Sun over the weekend, 85-75. They'll play the Toronto Tempo at home tomorrow night downtown. Let's go, Fever. The Carolina Hurricanes beat the Vegas Golden Knights 3-0 to win the Stanley Cup.
2: Look at them go.
0: So they are champions now. Mm-hmm. Congratulations. Our Indians lost to the Columbus Clippers in extra innings, 4-3. They'll play the Iowa Cubs in Des Moines tomorrow. Des Moines. And then Denny Hamlin won the NASCAR race. World Cup USA, baby, beating Paraguay 4-1. They're going to play Australia on Friday. The Indy 11 lost to the Pittsburgh Riverhounds Saturday 0-1. They're going to play Brooklyn on Wednesday. And that's your sports here on the Smiley Morning Show. It was a fun weekend.
1: Oh, yeah.
0: We're out and about doing stuff. I think there's the big fundraiser called Zubilation. Very fancy.
1: Very fun.
0: We get invited because I guess we're in the media, so we get to we taste test the food.
1: We judge the food. Yeah, so all the restaurants are doing it kind of like out of the good, like for promotion, not for pay.
0: Yeah.
1: So they're bringing in this amazing food. So you've got, whole lamb chops and, sliders and steak bites and you're trying all this incredible food. Mm. And then we just go in and we're like, yes, yes, mm.
0: It was good. It was tasty.
1: I like your decorations. Yes,
0: it was
1: yes.
0: Good. Yes. Yeah, I got a lot of the Hughes culinary stuff. So I got 1933 Lounge. They had the shrimp cocktail by St. Elmo's. HC Tavern and Kitchen. It was good. It was just a fun night.
2: We had some new places. There was a place in Noblesville called Bleh.
0: Bleh.
2: Bleh. Bleh.
1: B-L-E.
0: Really?
2: B-L-E.
0: What kind of food was it?
2: It was, they had a little steak bite that was
1: delicious. It's a French bistro, but they gave us also bouf bourguignon.
2: Yeah.
0: Oh.
1: Which takes very long time to make if you ever watched. What was that movie with, it was based on the book of the
2: Julia Childs.
1: Yes, the Julia Childs one.
2: I can't remember the name of it, but I know
0: you guys got to judge together?
2: Yes.
0: Oh, that's kind of fun.
2: Well, we didn't give anyone a chance. We were like, we're together.
0: We're together. Where's my escort?
1: And our escort, Gina, I've had her for quite a few years now, and she's great because she's just quick about it. And she's like, woo.
0: Next one. Let's go.
1: So she was like, I was waiting for you so I could take you. And I'm like, let's go.
0: And then producer Will made it there eventually. I didn't see him in the meeting where we learned how to judge.
2: Yeah, because he was late.
0: Okay, I didn't know. But he did make it and he did his judging.
2: He did his judging.
0: And then he went off the rails a little bit.
2: He went off the rails in the best possible way.
1: I've never seen him do a triple axel before. That was my first time.
2: But it was an awesome triple axel. There was because... at the beginning of the night, nobody wants to get out and dance, right? So one of the DJs was out there, and there's nobody really dancing. And so he just took the whole dance floor to soar through.
0: DJ Hope.
2: Yeah.
0: The bridge stage. Uh-huh. That was good. And then the next morning, back up again.
1: Uh-huh.
0: And I live in Westfield, so it's,
1: that's a long
0: driving
1: drive.
0: All the way down there, driving all the way back up. Then to get up in the morning a few hours later, driving all the way down there.
1: Mm-hmm.
0: But the Indy Pride Parade, which was fun.
1: It was such a blast.
0: Good times.
1: Seeing so many great listeners. Everyone was very cool. Yeah.
0: Very nice.
1: Mm-hmm. Tony and I got to have a little sleepover, too. She stayed with me that night.
0: That makes sense. You just stay downtown.
1: Yeah.
0: So you don't have to drive all over the place.
1: Yeah. That's
2: fun.
0: And you went to a concert, too, on
1: Saturday
0: night? I did,
1: yeah. I went to see Trombone Shorty at Rock the Ruins.
0: How was that?
1: It was really fun. I didn't know anything really about the band. I'd heard the name before, Trombone Shorty, but we went and everybody was just incredible. It was very funk and very cool, mm-hmm. and you're just like vibing the whole time.
0: Yeah.
1: A little picnic blanket. It was nice.
0: Nice. And did you guys rest yesterday?
2: Yeah, I did.
0: Or did baseball or anything like that?
2: No baseball.
0: No baseball for the kid?
2: We had baseball on Saturday. So I had to leave on Saturday for baseball. My husband stayed behind, and I got a call while I was on the baseball field. I mean, I wasn't on the baseball field, but my son was. And my husband was like, my car is gone. It's been stolen. And I was like, we have had a rough year. Yeah. A lot has not gone well for us.
0: Yes.
2: And I was like holding back tears. I was like, are you sure? So we look, one of the moms at, shout out to Misty. This happened to my daughter where she was at the Indy 500 and she thought she parked on the street, but actually I looked at Live 360 where she stopped and it was a street over. So I did that. And he was standing in the exact same spot. And he's like, no, I know this is where I parked. It was right in front of this building. Like, this is where I parked, Tony. And so I am like, okay, we're going to get through this.
1: Like, this is happening.
2: It's going to be okay.
1: Mm-hmm.
2: You're going to have to call the cops. So he calls the cops.
1: Mm-hmm.
2: The cop gets out there and they're looking. There's some cameras, but the guy was like, I don't know that those cameras are going to be active or working, I'm going, it was Pride. There were so many people out. I can't believe in the middle of the day.
1: That's
2: his
1: right.
2: Car
1: I
2: got
1: mean,
2: stolen.
1: People are around everywhere.
2: But, and the cop told him this too. He drives a Kia. And it's an older Kia, and there are some Kia models.
0: This is your husband's car?
2: Yes.
0: Kia,
2: that
0: okay.
2: are easier to steal.
0: Yeah, I've heard that about
1: there
0: Kia.
1: Was, remember there was that big wave of Kia
0: thefts? Yeah.
2: Now, his is not one of those, because it has a push-button start, but you can't tell that from outside, really, so he was like, we have
0: this
2: a lot
0: thing
2: of
0: is stolen.
2: Kias. So I am so upset. My husband's upset. And then he remembers, So the other thing he was upset about is his work laptop. He has to take his work laptop everywhere with him because if something goes wrong, he has to be able to fix it so people can buy shoes. And so he...
1: it's an emergency.
0: I mean, if you're at Indy Pride and someone needs to buy shoes, you need to get online.
2: It's Finish Line. Where else are you going to go for
0: shoes?
2: Yeah,
0: there's no other place.
2: There's one place. And so he's got his work laptop with him, and he keeps an AirTag in his backpack with his work laptop.
0: There we go.
2: And he's like, oh my God. It's going to be, because he called work and told work, like, my laptop has been stolen that they could make sure, like, you know, they want to make sure that everything's secure, right?
1: That sucks.
2: So he
0: looks on the AirTag.
2: And sees it in front of the restaurant that he went to lunch at.
0: That's right.
1: And he did go to lunch.
0: We did.
2: No.
0: Oh my God.
2: So
0: when my wife told me, he's like, the car is stolen, he's like, there's no way.
2: Yeah.
0: There's no car stolen.
2: Here's the AirTag. And so the cop was like, you stay here. I'm going to go check it out.
1: Yeah.
2: So he, and then he realizes, oh God, I was the one who moved it. So he calls me and he's like, what do I tell the cops? And I was like, well, you have to be honest.
1: Yes.
2: You can't say someone stole it, moved it a couple miles, and then relocked it for you.
1: Yeah.
2: Nobody's going to believe that. You just have to be honest. So he walked there. He's like, he gets there and there's like six cop cars.
1: No.
0: Oh my gosh. All surrounding the car.
2: And he was like, I just walked up, tail between my legs. And he was like, guys,
0: oh my God,
2: I'm so sorry. And luckily, one of the cops was a listener, and he was like, you are going to get in so much trouble.
0: Oh my God.
2: And he had heard the whole bit about how, like, David told me I needed to clean the baseboards, and he was like, you better go home and clean every one of those baseboards.
0: Oh my God, that's hilarious. What are the chances?
1: The ultimate joke all the way traveled around to baseboards, David. Oh, that's amazing.
2: Yeah, so he did not get his car stolen.
0: He just is an idiot. Of course he didn't. And thank God for that.
1: Yes.
0: But, so it was over by, so that restaurant we went to is called Harrison's.
2: Harrison's.
0: And it was a little gem that we didn't, the parade route, it ended right there.
2: Yeah.
0: Dropped us off, and it was like, we wanted to go get something to eat. It was like, we're going to go back to Mass Avenue, but that'd be crazy down there.
2: Yeah.
0: What is this restaurant?
1: I drive by it every morning on my way to work to get to the highway.
0: Yeah.
1: And every morning I'm like, what is that place? I'm going to Google it when I get to work.
0: Yeah.
1: And 4 months. No, I don't, because I forget. But
0: it was
1: bougie and nice. The food was great.
0: It was understaffed. They even told us, like, sorry, it's going to take a little bit. But probably people were going to Pride.
2: If you set expectations like that,
0: no worries.
2: I respect that. You know, that way you can say, oh, I don't have time.
1: Right.
2: Or you go, oh, okay, I understand.
0: We had a great meal there with David.
2: Yeah. Mm-hmm.
0: Meanwhile, his car was being stolen.
2: His car was being stolen by himself.
1: So we just want
2: to thank IMPD.
0: Yes.
2: And apologize to IMPD for my husband being an idiot. But I love him. He's a lovable idiot.
0: Right, Dan, I know you're on hold there with another call on the topic. We're talking about weird collections. We're talking about my neighbor yesterday over at my neighbor's house, and he pulled out his collection of Garbage Pail Kids cards. Collectible cards, which I thought was funny. They're worth so much money, guys, okay?
1: Yeah. So much. If you've got
0: a weird collection of something and you're hoping to get rich, call them to the show and tell us about it. We want to hear from you now. 317-228-1099. Also, in just a couple seconds, I'll give you the national keyword. Win a trip to see Doja Cat in concert. You pick the town. Make Us Laugh Mondays coming up. Happy news on the way, too, if you got a good story you want to share with the class. Hold on.
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0: 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We'll put you in the running for those to win that trip to see Doja Cat. 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
18: 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It reinforces the alignment, stability, and coordinated muscle activation that supports how your body moves, whether you're doing strenuous exercise or simply going about your daily life. 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Even though you walk every day, Dana does say you can make small adjustments to immediately improve your walking mechanics. 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

0: Hey, it's Nikki from the Smiley Morning Show. Here's some things you may have missed overnight, brought to you by Zero Res.
1: Research has found that if you have caffeine in the morning, whether it's coffee, tea, or Diet Coke, it actually can stimulate the growth of brand new brain cells, boosting long-term memory, concentration, and alertness, along with recall.
2: Another cold brew?
3: Don't mind if I cold do.
1: Researchers say that 1 to 4 cups daily is the most you should have, and it gives you the best opportunity to grow that brain.
0: How do you feel?
4: Great, excellent, amazing. I feel better than I've ever felt in a moment in my entire life.
5: So we're all fine.
4: Yep.
0: Yep.
4: Yep.
0: Yep.
4: Yep. Yep. Yep. Yep. Yep. Yep. Yep. Yep. Yep. Yep. Yep. Yep.
1: You're going into work today with a project.

0: Did I count? Did I register on the map of existence? I have no idea.
1: If you're trying to take your mind off of recent events because you feel like the world is just so overwhelming and sad, a survey found that most people really do like doing stuff with their families to try and get away from the negative news. They also like to go outdoors because you can just shut it all off for a little bit outside. Feels nice and calm. And watching TV as long as it's not the news.
2: So, doctor, what is the ocean?
3: Okay, the ocean is the vast body of salt water that occupies 3/4 of our planet.
2: That's way too much.
3: No, that's actually fine. But the water levels are rising.
2: Because of how many fish there are?
3: No, the fish are actually dying.
2: They're drowning.
3: No, the problem is pollution. Pollution is causing the marine habitats to be destroyed and the water levels to rise.
2: Ugh, I'm starving.
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5: Smiley Morning Show weather looks really good. Sunshine and 76 today. No rain expected. Looks pretty good out there. 58 degrees right now in Indy.
6: Make them laugh. Make them laugh. Don't you know everyone wants to laugh?
5: It's time for Make Us Laugh Monday.
6: But be a comic.
5: It's where we invite you to call in and tell us a joke. If one of us on the show laughs, then you win. Today, tickets.
7: Two.
5: Miles Smith, ladies and gentlemen. Yes, Miles Smith.
7: Going to be a good show.
5: It will be a good show. They moved it out to the Everwise Amphitheater. Coming up on September 2nd, Underneath the Stars. Miles Smith in concert. If you make us laugh. So call in with your jokes now. We like the quicker ones, the dumb ones.
7: Mm-hmm.
5: That usually makes us laugh.
7: Yeah.
5: Numbers 317-228-1099. Call in now.
7: And here's a good hint to figure out if your joke is appropriate.
5: Okay.
7: If you have to look around you before you tell it, not those.
5: Yeah. Okay.
7: We don't want those.
5: Also, let me know if there's any traffic, Tony. And I've got a call on our topic, too.
7: Ooh, the topic.
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8: Hey, it's Dan.
5: Dan, it's Dave.
9: Hi, Dan, it's Tony.
7: Dan, it's Nikki.
8: Hey, y'all, how you doing?
5: Hey.
7: So good.
5: Thanks for listening to our show.
8: Hey, I want to thank you all for the free tickets to the VIP experience for Indy Pride this weekend.
5: Oh, nice!
7: How was it?
8: It was wonderful. I actually DJ for IU Health on their float every year, and so I did that in the morning. So, like you guys, I had to be there super early, and then did the parade and went to the festival. I think if I ever do that again, I will go home after the parade and go back to the good shows.
5: Yeah,
7: right?
5: Yeah. Oh, cool, man. I appreciate the call.
7: That's amazing.
5: That's awesome. Also call in on the topic?
10: Oh, the topic.
8: Yes.
5: So we're talking about weird collectibles.
8: He collects Funko Pops.
5: I'm sorry?
7: Oh.
11: What are they?
8: Yes.
7: Funko Pops.
8: Funko Pops.
5: Tell me what those are for our audience.
8: Hundreds of these things. He's got the royal family. He's got Disney. He's got just about anything and everything that's out there.
5: Could you explain what these things are?
8: Funko Pops are like giant bobbleheads.
5: Okay.
7: Yeah.
5: Okay, we're looking
7: like
5: at them right now.
7: A different version of giant-headed thing.
9: Square bobblehead.
5: Okay.
7: But they make them for, like, everything. So, if you wanted the Walter White bobble, Funko Pop or the Buzz Lightyear, it's all the things.
5: Okay. And that wasn't a red flag when you got in a relationship with this man?
8: No, I did not know.
5: All right.
9: It happens to the best of us. Yeah. I married one with Boyd's Bears.
5: Oh, my gosh.
8: Quite evident.
5: All right, Dan, thanks for calling into the show. Appreciate it.
8: All right, thank you.
5: Bye. Okay, phone lines are open now for Make Us Laugh Monday. Call in, make us laugh. Tell us your silly little joke. If you laugh, if we laugh, we will give you some concert tickets. And you can go see this guy in concert, Miles Smith. Miles Smith. And this is his song called Stargazing. And it's on 99.5 ZPL.

0: It's Molly Morning Show. You want to see Miles Smith in concert? Call in, make one of us on the show laugh with your crazy joke. And if we laugh, you win the concert tickets. Phone number is 317-228-1099. It's 8:35, and let's see here. Shall we do that traffic? Let's update one more time. What's going on now with the traffic?
1: Yes. Well, it's actually a different traffic problem than we were dealing with earlier. It's in the downtown area, 65 northbound between Shelby and Morris. There is an accident. The right lane is closed.
0: Okay. Also talking about weird collectibles. Smiley Morning Show.
2: So I just started this collection like about a year ago, but I collect like vintage Playboy magazines.
3: Okay.
0: Whoa. Nasty.
2: But I take them and I make like collages out of them.
0: Oh, how fun.
3: Do they already have the Mod Podge on them?
2: Not naked.
0: What do you mean? I'm asking. What does that mean?
3: They're vintage, which means they're probably used.
4: Mod Podge, if you don't know, is a white sticky goo.
5: You are a woman and a clean woman.
3: I'm not clean.
0: Oh, okay. All right.
4: I just love it. Yeah, you save a bunch of money on that Mod Podge if you get the old one.
0: I've never heard of Mod Podge. Add water?
3: It's fine. Don't worry about it. I mean,
4: what kind of collages are you making?
0: Sexy ones.
2: I look through all the magazines and I pick out all the naked ladies and then I cut them out and I make like, I'll paint it like tie dye in the background or like clouds and stuff.
3: What
2: and
3: are
2: then
3: you
2: I'll
3: pasting
2: paint it
3: them
2: all on there? Like a canvas and then I'll sell them.
3: Oh, okay.
0: Oh, you sell your work.
3: That's cool.
0: That's wild. All right, phone number is 317-228-1099. Weird collectibles or make us laugh. We got two things going on at the same time, but that's our show. Always multitasking. Thank you very much.
3: There you go.
0: Can't say it. Weather today, sunshine and 76. Tomorrow, sunny and maybe some evening storms with a high of 76. And then on Wednesday, we do have a chance of some severe storms that are possible with a high of 78. Right now in Indy, it is 58 degrees.
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0: Make us laugh Monday. Make us laugh. Win prizes.
7: Make them laugh. Don't you know everyone wants to laugh? My dad said be an actor myself.
0: Miles Smith tickets to give away if you can make us laugh.
3: Yes.
0: Da-da-da. Okay. Oh, we got a kid on the line. What's your name?
8: Jack.
0: Okay. Go ahead and start it up again. Oh, no. I'm already laughing.
8: No.
3: Who's there?
8: Isabel.
3: What?
8: Isabel.
3: Isabel who?
8: Isabel not working.
0: Oh, that's really cute.
3: Oh, man. Nice work, Jack.
0: Yeah, that's good. No laugh this time. I'm sorry.
8: Darn, babe. We'll keep practicing.
0: Okay, keep working on it. That was very good.
3: Good job.
0: Thanks, Mom.
8: Thanks.
0: Bye.
3: So cute.
0: Phone number is 228-1099. 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
17: A better life with Dr. Sanjay Gupta.
18: Heart disease is still the leading cause of death here in the United States and around the world. But what if there was something you could do earlier in life to reduce the odds of becoming a statistic? Well, here in the United States, tens of millions of adults already take a statin to lower their cholesterol. But new guidance put out by the American College of Cardiology and the American Heart Association now emphasize that treating high cholesterol sooner could significantly reduce a person's lifetime risk of heart attack or stroke. How early are we talking? In your 30s, believe it or not. Of course, you need to talk to your doctor about whether statins are right for you, but you should know that the evidence is really starting to stack up that shows the earlier you get a jump on reducing lifelong exposure to plaque-causing lipids and lipoproteins, the better the odds are going to be for you. Make sure you get your cholesterol checked. That's the first step. I'm Dr. Sanjay Gupta, helping you live a better life.
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1: And another championship celebration happening in the Big Apple with the New York Knicks defeating the San Antonio Spurs in the NBA Finals Saturday night. They won the series 4-1.
2: That celebration spilling out into the streets of New York, leading to dozens of arrests overnight.
3: The New York Knicks greeted by exuberant fans as they arrived home Sunday after becoming the new NBA champions. The Knicks beating the San Antonio Spurs Saturday to win their first NBA title in more than half a century. Fans across the Big Apple erupted in celebration at the moment of victory. From Brooklyn to Central Park to Times Square and outside Madison Square Garden, the mood in New York was ecstatic after Saturday's win.
4: We didn't sweep, but we cleaned up really quick.
5: There's a joy here in this city, and there's a unity in this city that we haven't seen maybe since 9/11.
3: Fans flooded the streets after the big win, crowding into intersections with some climbing light poles and others getting on top of buses. But as the night progressed, the celebration turned chaotic, with five school buses set on fire in Times Square and five police cars damaged on 6th Avenue. After a trash fire was set in the street, mounted officers, their horses fitted with protective eye gear, made a line to move people out of the roadway. Crowd control units gathering behind the mounted officers to disperse the crowds. The NYPD said dozens of people were arrested in connection with the game on charges including assault on a police officer, criminal mischief, disorderly conduct, and resisting arrest. 10 officers were injured.
1: Lots to clean up downtown before the official championship celebration continues a little later this week.
2: New York Mayor Zohran Mamdani tweeting that the city hosts the historic ticker tape parade in Manhattan on Thursday.
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8: Hello, Larissa.
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9: Make Us Laugh.
6: Okay, good. Good luck. We're all counting on you.
8: All right. Good one. I tell all my patients this. What's the difference between a rectal and oral thermometer?
6: What's the difference?
8: The taste.
6: Oh, my God.
8: Oh, come on.
6: Oh, man. That's so good. I'm almost there.
10: I'll be honest, I had heard it before, but yeah, I think that's the only reason you didn't get a laugh.
6: Yeah.
10: Because it is a great
6: joke. I think I've heard it before, too, but you did such a good job.
10: You did a great job.
6: Also, you know, you use this joke on your patients. Is that what you said?
10: I love it.
8: I do. I work with cancer patients, so laughter is the best medicine.
6: Oh, that's a good one, too.
10: God bless you.
6: Oh, thank you very much. Appreciate you calling in. Bye.
8: Thanks.
6: Smiley Morning Show, another one of our junior smiley heads on the line here.
10: Smiley heads.
6: What is your name?
11: Micah.
6: Micah. Okay. How old are you?
11: I am 12.
6: 12 years old? Okay. Let me hear your joke.
11: What is a DJ's favorite condiment?
6: What's a DJ's favorite condiment? I don't know if I've heard this one. What is it?
11: Marinara.
6: Oh, my God. I didn't even hear what he said.
10: Marinara. Marinara.
6: Oh, my God.
10: That was
6: Marinara.
10: That was really
6: like a little
10: good.
6: Record scratch.
10: Well done.
6: That is good, and congratulations. You just won tickets to see Miles Smith.
10: Oh, my God.
6: Yeah, you. Who's there with you? Is that your mom with you?
11: Yep.
6: Okay, you guys.
11: I told you it would work.
6: Yeah. You guys got tickets to see a fun show. Miles Smith, he's playing in the background here. This is one of his hit songs called Stargazing. And so you guys will have a lovely time. Okay, thanks so much for calling. Stay on the line. We'll get you those tickets. Let's see if we can give away some more. Let's go. Let's keep this thing going. Smiley Morning Show. On the phone is Morgan. Tell us your joke.
10: Hi.
12: My joke is, what instrument does a skeleton play?
6: What instrument does a skeleton play? I don't know.
12: A trombone.
6: Trombone. Trombone. That makes sense. Yeah.
10: You liked it.
6: All right. Thanks so much for the call. Appreciate it. Here is, Lillian, I believe. Lillian, tell us your joke.
13: What is the difference between an enzyme and a hormone?
6: I don't know.
13: you can't hear an enzyme.
10: Oh. That made me really smile.
14: Okay. Yeah.
10: That was funny.
14: Yeah. Good. Good stuff. But no tickets for you. Sorry. Phone number is 317-228-1099. Call now. Make us laugh. Make just one of us on the show laughs. You win tickets to see Miles Smith in concert. Unbelievable. Make us laugh Monday. 228-1099.

0: Little Bruno Mars here at 99.5 ZPL. Shall we take some more jokes on Make Us Laugh Monday?
1: Let's do it.
0: Okay, all right. Make us laugh. I already got a couple of winners, I think.
2: Everyone wants to
0: Cassandra
2: laugh.
0: Is on the line. Hello. Good morning.
1: Hi, Cassandra.
0: What's up?
3: Hello.
0: Okay, you got to make us laugh, and then we're going to give you concert tickets. Go ahead. Give it your best
3: shot. Okay, what did the cop say to his belly button?
0: What?
3: You're under a vest.
0: Oh, that's good.
1: Adorable.
0: That's really good.
4: I really wanted to laugh. That was so
1: that
4: funny.
1: Is so
0: good. Good job. Good job. Brian, make us laugh.
5: Yeah, what's really old and worn out, but you just can't get rid of it?
1: What?
0: I don't know.
5: An ex-wife.
0: Oh, okay.
1: Okay.
0: All right.
1: I hate it.
0: All right. Here we go. And here's Jeanette. Go ahead. Make us laugh.
6: All right. Why does Snoop Dogg use an umbrella?
0: I feel like I've heard this one, but go ahead.
1: Oh, yeah.
6: Bo Drizzle.
0: That's right. That's good.
1: Yeah.
0: That's really good. Mm-hmm. Okay. All right. Thank you very much.
1: That's a tough crowd in here.
0: A tough crowd, it is.
1: We've heard a lot of them.
0: Phone number is 317-228. 1099. If you got a good joke for us, you call them to show right now. Might win concert tickets. In the meantime, while you're dialing and smiling, time for the news. Top three things you need to know. Julia Moffitt is here. And here is story number one.
7: Cops are frustrated after another shooting in downtown Indy over the weekend, and this one injured two women. It happened near Meridian and Washington Streets a couple hours after bars and restaurants would have closed. And it also, if you were walking around that area, you could see signs of the shooting. There were bullet holes left behind on some businesses. It was around 4:30 yesterday morning when police say those two women were shot. They are in stable condition, we understand, and they established multiple scenes down Meridian Street because of the evidence they said was just scattered everywhere. And again, they say those women are expected to survive, but they've not yet made any arrest in the case.
0: Number two.
7: This morning, we've learned the name of the Owen County Sheriff's deputy that was shot Friday night. Sergeant Detective Nathan Martin was doing a welfare check on a home in the Texas Pike area when investigators say a 58-year-old man shot at officers. They exchanged gunfire, but it's not clear which deputies fired their weapons. No officers were injured, and Martin was taken to the hospital and is expected to be okay.
0: Number three.
7: An investigation is underway in Franklin County after human remains were discovered. The sheriff's department says skeletal remains were found Friday in a rural location in the eastern part of the county. A forensic anthropologist team from the University of Indianapolis is helping in the investigation, and they hope to have that person identified soon.
8: And now, Smiley's Sucky Sports Report.
9: You suck!
0: Okay, yeah, the Knicks beat the San Antonio Spurs, 94-90.
1: Oh, yeah.
0: So, New York Knicks are our champions. NBA title. They have first title since 1973, I think I saw.
1: Big deal.
0: Fever beat the Sun over the weekend, 85-75. They'll play Toronto Tempo at home downtown tomorrow night. Carolina Hurricanes beat the Vegas Golden Knights. 3-0, won the Stanley Cup. They are champions of the world, well, at least of our country.
1: Yeah.
0: Baseball. Well, our Indians lost to the Columbus Clippers in extra innings, 4-3. They'll play the Iowa Cubs in Des Moines tomorrow. Denny Hamlin won the NASCAR race. World Cup USA beat Paraguay 4-1. They're going to play Australia on Friday. Indy 11 lost to the Pittsburgh Riverhounds Saturday, 0-1. They're going to play Brooklyn on Wednesday. That's your sports on the Smiley Morning Show. Jill, welcome to Make Us Laugh.
10: Good morning. Good morning
0: to you.
10: Did you know that Steffi Graf had a sister named Polly?
0: No. Oh, they lied. Polygraph. I knew. I heard it coming.
1: No lie. That was a good one.
0: No lie. They're very good.
1: I liked it.
0: Very good. Just
10: no
0: laugh on this side. Yeah, I'm so sorry. Phone number is 228-1099. Make us laugh Monday. Win tickets to see Miles Smith in concert from ZPL. Taylor Swift.

0: Uh-oh. Yeah, well, you got to turn me up, I think. We're not up yet, are we? Hello? Hello?
1: I don't know what's going on.
2: Ophelia.
0: We're having some issues. Okay. Smiley's mic won't turn on.
1: Okay, well. We'll come back.
0: We'll be back.
3: It's heaven in my heart, and we could find you some space.
4: Oh, I got it fixed.
0: Well, okay, good.
4: Something weird's going on over here. I don't know what's happening, but the mic, your mic was kind of, it wasn't even potted up, turned on.
0: You're right, but it sounded like it was on air.
4: But you sounded like you were on the air.
0: Yeah.
4: Okay. Hopefully we're cutting through to the airwaves. Let me just switch over to the other thing. Okay. I think we are.
2: Okay.
4: All right.
2: We can do this.
4: It's like having your, running your car and then the steering goes out on it.
2: Yeah.
4: And you can't do anything.
2: That happened to me one time.
4: Really?
2: I had this old minivan I was driving. Lucas was small. And I was on the interstate, and all of a sudden, the steering wheel locked up.
0: And so scary.
2: I don't know anything about cars, so I'm like, I'm gonna crash.
0: Yeah.
2: What, I'm on the interstate. What am I gonna do? So I got over.
4: How did you get over?
2: To like pull as hard as I could. So it turned out
4: happened?
2: It was just power steering
4: power
2: fluid.
4: Steering went out?
2: Mm-hmm. Yeah.
4: Oh my gosh,
2: and
4: yes.
2: And so it wasn't like a terrible
4: just
2: big
4: really
2: deal.
4: It's really hard to crank it. You're doing it manually.
0: But it does. It's
2: but I
0: really
2: didn't know
0: hard.
2: You could
4: Wouldn't
2: turn
4: that be amazing
2: it?
4: That, yeah, if that's how you had to steer your car, you didn't have.
2: I can't imagine. It was so
4: power
2: hard.
4: Steering, you
2: yeah.
4: know what I mean?
2: Yeah.
0: Oh, yeah, probably in old-timey times. They were like, come on, Model T, and the whole family pulls together to turn a corner.
4: Okay, it's Make Us Laugh Monday. Are we still on the air, guys?
2: I think
4: we are.
2: So.
4: Okay, all right. It is 9:06 here at ZPL, and we're inviting people to call in, tell us a joke, and if you win, we'll give you some tickets to see Miles Smith in concert. A little shout-out to my cousin's kid. His name is Aiden Cornis. And he
0: you
4: had
0: mean your
4: a,
0: nephew?
4: Yeah.
0: Oh, no, I guess a cousin's kid, though. You're right. It's not the same.
4: I asked ChatGPT. It's like your cousin, one thing
2: once
4: back.
2: Once removed.
0: Yes. Yeah.
4: But that kind of sounds weird. It's like they kicked him out of the...
2: Yeah, I just always say cousin,
4: just,
2: too.
4: Cousin's kid.
2: Yeah.
4: Yeah.
2: I just say whatever's easier. My cousin has a daughter, and I call her my niece, because my cousin is like a sister to me. So it's like, you just decide whatever you want.
4: So my cousin's kid, Aiden, he graduated Hamilton Southeastern High School, and he's off to the University of Cincinnati.
2: Oh,
4: fun. We are so proud of him. We went to his graduation party. It was very nice.
0: Fun.
4: In the garage, you know, all of his buddies.
0: Oh, that's
4: in
0: the way
4: there.
0: To do it. Open the garage.
4: Yes.
0: Make the tiny sandwiches.
4: And they had cupcakes.
0: Mince.
4: And they had food. And they had, you know.
0: I like what's happening with those M&Ms in that 2026
4: that nice?
0: Setup.
2: The trays.
0: Yeah.
4: Little trays.
0: Yeah, trays filled with M&Ms.
4: Look at my kids over there. Oh, don't you?
0: Yeah,
4: dare.
0: Here
4: don't
0: we go, indeed.
4: My kids were eating cupcakes there. I'm showing these guys some pictures.
0: Yeah, that's how we do radio.
4: Yeah, show pictures on the air and start things in the middle of things. Yeah. I don't know what's going on
2: I will
4: over
2: tell
4: here.
2: You the graduation party. So both my stepkids have graduated high school and college now. And the high school graduation parties, it is a lot. I mean, people are very extravagant with it. And and so I have this picture of like all the stuff I had out from my stepson, and it looked like I built a shrine to this kid.
4: That's what it looked like at this thing. On the walls, like, there were pictures of him.
2: Pictures of him everywhere,
4: and
2: all this stuff, all these like
4: collages.
2: Awards from sports, and I kept all the banners that the school put up for senior day
4: yeah,
2: and stuff.
4: Okay.
2: So I had these huge banners coming down. So it was like,
4: it was a lot.
2: It seems like a shrine.
4: I was thinking kind of that too. And like, I hope they take this down. Or is this their house all the time?
0: You know what happened to me is my mom did the baby books and the high school the memories books. I don't know what do they call it? With the scrapbooking, whatever it was into that. For my sister, my older sister, and for my younger brother.
4: When
0: and
4: you
0: guess
4: came
0: who
4: around.
0: Didn't have anything in her book? So I, because in high school, my party was coming up and I had to have a book.
4: Yeah.
0: So I spent excessive amount of time putting my own memories
2: you made
0: in.
2: Your own book.
0: I had to make my own collages.
4: That's hilarious.
0: But what did happen was my little come to my graduation cards thing were, they printed my last name wrong. So the company gave me a new set. I gave away all of them. And I was like, don't worry about the last name. This is the date. And so we had a lot of people come. I got a lot of cards.
4: Yeah, those parties, you know, you bring money.
2: Yeah.
4: I mean, right?
2: Mm-hmm.
4: So they collect a little bit of cash.
2: Sure.
4: But they're off and running, man. Going to college, off on their own.
2: It's expensive. They need that money.
4: And this kid is smart. And he's going to the business college there
2: at
4: University of Cincinnati. So. I asked, why didn't you go to like art business college down at IU?
2: Kelly,
4: that's where
2: school
4: my wife
2: business,
4: went
2: baby.
4: To. Didn't you go there, Tony, or
2: the business school?
4: And maybe our friend
2: Do
4: Adam
2: you
4: went.
2: I think I went to the business school. I'm in radio, for God's sake.
0: I mean, you are good at the business of radio.
4: Yeah, okay, but that's fair.
2: Talent.
4: Now that you mention it. All right, make us laugh. Let's see. Are we still on the air, guys?
2: Yeah.
4: I don't even know anymore. You want to see any more pictures online that
0: no,
4: I can show you on the radio?
0: I think that's we maxed out our listener experience there.
4: Michael, go ahead. Make us laugh.
5: Hello, guys.
4: Hello.
5: Good morning.
4: Good morning to you.
5: All right, so we got three gentlemen pass away, and they head up to heaven, and God says to the first one, I need to ask you a question. How many times have you cheated on your wife? And he's like, well, I have never cheated on my wife. And God says, all right, here's a Cadillac Escalade. I want you to drive through heaven and enjoy the rest of eternity.
0: Wow.
5: The second guy walks up and he says, well, God, twice I think I've cheated on my wife. He's like, all right, we'll give you a Corvette. You get a Corvette. Go ahead and enjoy the rest of eternity.
4: Nice.
5: All right. The third guy comes up. He says, God, oh, man, I don't know, 12, 15 times.
0: Ooh.
5: God says, well, we don't normally give a car, but you know what? I'm going to give you a Cavalier. That's all you get. So the guy in the Cavalier and the guy in the Corvette are driving through heaven having a good time, and all of a sudden they see the guy in the Cadillac crying and pounding on the hood of his truck. And they pulled over and said, why are you crying? You have a Cadillac. He's like, my wife just drove by in a scooter.
4: Oh, my gosh.
0: And a scooter.
4: I love it. Oh, that was good.
0: It was very good.
4: That was good. Thank you so much for making me smile very widely.
5: Right.
0: You made us all smile.
5: Have an amazing day, guys.
0: You too. Love you.
4: All right, here's Matthew with a joke. Go ahead.
6: How are you today, Smiley?
4: Oh, very good. Go ahead. What's your joke?
6: What concert costs 45 cents?
4: This has got to be a 50 cent joke. Go ahead.
6: 50 Cent featuring Nickelback.
4: Oh, that's a good joke. I've heard that one before.
6: Now that comes up with the follow-up.
4: Okay.
6: Are you hungry?
4: Yeah, kind of a little bit.
6: I'll give you Tupac of Eminem for 50 Cent.
4: That's good.
6: Isn't that deal ludicrous?
4: Yeah. Really good.
0: Good job, Matthew.
4: Really good. Smiley Morning Show, what is your name, please?
7: Hi.
4: What's your name?
7: Ada.
4: How old are you, Ada?
7: 10.
4: A lot of kids calling in this morning.
0: I know, right?
4: School's out for summer. Okay. Make us laugh.
7: Why did the burger go to work out?
4: Why did the burger go to work out?
7: To get better buns.
4: Better buns.
0: Oh, yeah.
4: That's really cute and lovely. Thank you so much for your joke. Thanks for making us laugh. Or not quite this time, but maybe our listeners are. Nicholas, go ahead.
8: All right. So, tell me... knock, knock.
4: Okay, I will tell you, knock, knock.
0: Knock, knock.
8: All right, who's there?
4: Wait, this is confusing, and I do want to laugh so bad, but I'm not going to. I've heard that's the confusion of that is so good. Not laughing, though, guys. I'm not laughing. Goodbye. I'm hanging up so I can laugh.
0: Bye.
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19: Heart disease is still the leading cause of death here in the United States and around the world. But what if there was something you could do earlier in life to reduce the odds of becoming a statistic? Well, here in the United States, tens of millions of adults already take a statin to lower their cholesterol. But new guidance put out by the American College of Cardiology and the American Heart Association now emphasize that treating high cholesterol sooner could significantly reduce a person's lifetime risk of heart attack or stroke. How early are we talking? In your 30s, believe it or not. Of course, you need to talk to your doctor about whether statins are right for you, but you should know that the evidence is really starting to stack up that shows the earlier you get a jump on reducing lifelong exposure to plaque-causing lipids and lipoproteins, the better the odds are going to be for you. Make sure you get your cholesterol checked. That's the first step. I'm Dr. Sanjay Gupta, helping you live a better life.
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0: some things you may have missed overnight, brought to you by Zero Res.
1: Research has found that if you have caffeine in the morning, whether it's coffee, tea, or Diet Coke, it actually can stimulate the growth of brand new brain cells, boosting long-term memory, concentration, and alertness, along with recall.
2: Another cold brew? Don't mind if I cold do.
1: Researchers say that 1 to 4 cups daily is the most you should have, and it gives you the best opportunity to grow that brain.
3: How do you feel?
4: Great, excellent, amazing. I feel better than I've ever felt at any moment in my entire life.
5: So we're all fine.
4: Yep.
1: You're going into work today with a project that needs to be done, but it's difficult, and you feel like just avoiding it for most of the morning. Don't. Just do it right away. Getting a hard project out of the way early means you don't have to spend your whole day dreading having to do it. Plus, it frees up your schedule to take on other less stressful projects that come up in the afternoon.
6: Sometimes when you're in charge of your own productivity, you'll have entire weeks where you're just like, was I a person? Like, did I count? Did I register on the map of existence? I have no idea.
1: If you're trying to take your mind off of recent events because you feel like the world is just so overwhelming and sad, a survey found that most people really do like doing stuff with their families to try and get away from the negative news. They also like to go outdoors because you can just shut it all off for a little bit outside. Feels nice and calm. And watching TV as long as it's not the news.
7: So, doctor, what is the ocean?
8: Okay, the ocean is the vast body of salt water that occupies 3/4 of our planet.
7: That's way too much.
8: No, that's actually fine. But the water levels are rising.
7: Because of how many fish there are?
8: No, the fish are actually dying.
7: They're drowning.
8: No, the problem is pollution. Pollution is causing the marine habitats to be destroyed and the water levels to rise.
7: Ugh, I'm starving.
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11: Am I on?
9: Yes.
1: I mean, yeah, I feel like you're on.
11: Okay, sorry. All right, so the other day I decided to do something nice. I gave my seat up for an elderly person, and that's how I lost my job as a bus driver.
9: Oh, that's funny. That's good.
1: That was a good one.
9: Good job.
1: You did a good job.
9: Love you. Bye. Time for traffic. What's going on, Tony?
12: We have a couple problems to tell you about. So Fall Creek Road, just east of Sargent Road on the northeast side, there is an accident. Fall Creek Parkway Drive at Kessler Boulevard, there is an accident. And then just south of downtown, 65 northbound, approaching the south split, the right lane is blocked and it's backed up to Raymond Street.
9: If you've got some good news, coming up in a second, we've got happy news. I invite you to call in right now if you'd like. Say you found $20 in your pocket. You're like, what is this in here?
12: Yeah.
9: $20?
12: That's great.
9: That would be a story you could call and share with the class here.
1: Yeah. Or happy maybe news. You thought a terrible thing was going to happen and it didn't.
12: Or maybe you thought your car was stolen, but and really your husband just parked it somewhere else.
9: Oh, my God. Yeah, good news. Yeah, so David DeKaiser, Tony's husband.
12: Yes.
9: We went to Indy Pride. He parked one place, and then he moved his car after the parade was over to get some lunch with us. Forgot that he did that.
1: Yeah.
9: Called the police. He just assumed his car was stolen.
12: He went, and his big thing was he still had the parking meter was still going. He went right back to the parking meter, and he was like, that's how he knew for sure he had parked
9: right there.
12: He was adamant that this was definitely the car was here, and so he called the cops.
9: Yeah.
12: And then he realized he had moved the car.
9: Oh, my gosh. How embarrassing. So and you told me that, listen, you're going to get your car. You probably come back and get this tomorrow or later tonight or whatever, which he did.
12: Yeah.
9: So beware that it takes a little bit for these stolen cars to get out of the system.
12: Yes. Right.
9: To where if
12: so he said when you're driving home and still tomorrow, possibly, there's a chance you're going to get pulled over, guns drawn, because they think that you know, you stole the car.
9: Yeah.
12: So we get up the next morning and we get ready for church. And we're running a little late because my son had overslept. And so we're all in the car waiting and we get to leaving. And I was like, nope, turn around. No. Mm-hmm. I am driving. I'm not taking a chance that we're going to get pulled over, guns drawn, with my kid in the car.
1: Yeah, that would be way scary.
12: No, I'm not doing that. So, yeah, we were very late to church.
9: The first thing he assumes, the car has been stolen. Yeah. I would be like, listen, let me think about this.
12: He was so adamant. Well, and he did park there.
1: Yeah,
12: he just forgot that he moved in.
9: Yeah, no, I get it.
12: Oh my gosh.
9: First start thinking, you know, let's put this day.
12: Yeah, I think we're going to start Ubering from now on. I think that's going to be the solution.
9: Yeah. Uh-huh. I think maybe it was a good idea.

0: As they were very kind to him, and he was so mortified.
1: Oh, gosh, how embarrassing.
0: Yeah.
2: Mm-hmm. But I understand. Well, in those moments, too, it's not one of those things you go, I'll deal with this later.
3: Right.
2: I have to deal with it now.
3: Right.
2: You know, but, oh, man.
1: Yeah. Boy, oh, boy. It's 9:29. So, yeah, happy news. This is where you call in and give us a good news story. If you got something to share with the class, call in and we'll get you on the air. 317-228-1099. Because the regular news is terrible. Stabbings and bad things.
2: Yeah, we like the happy
1: news. We like the happy news. So, especially on a Monday like today. 317-228-1099. Let's see here. Oh, let's get to Nikki's Quickies.
2: Yeah.
1: While we're waiting for the calls for that. And
4: here we go.
3: Movies. Use it. Everything.
5: Everything pop culture.
4: Now.
5: These are Nikki's Quickies.
1: Pop culture things that you need to know about. You must know about this stuff. What do you got?
2: Yeah. Well, this is a tragic story. So there's this musician named Oliver Tree. He was out in Brazil with some other people. And at one point, they were going to take a helicopter or two helicopters somewhere.
1: Okay.
2: And by the way, we have some music of Oliver Tree, just so in case you recognize it.
1: Life goes on and on and on. It sounds cool.
2: Yeah.
1: I'm sad.
2: And he used to go by Tree, and
1: he
2: would work with like a lot of EDM DJs, like Zed's Dead and things like that.
1: Wow.
2: So he's got kind of a long music history. I knew that song randomly, but he kind of dressed kind of crazy and had mullets and stuff. Anyway, so the helicopters collided.
1: Oh my God.
2: And unfortunately, all of the people in both passed away. He was 32 years old, and they landed on a parking lot of a car dealership that set like 20 cars on fire.
1: Jeez.
2: So now they're trying to investigate what happened, what caused the collision. He was just he had just kicked off his world tour and everything, and just a tragic story.
1: That's crazy.
2: I know. Wow. Super sad. We got Tyra Banks. She is filing a defamation lawsuit against Netflix after that America's Next Top Model documentary show came out.
3: Man.
2: Now, what she is saying is that she sat down for 3.5 hours of interviews, right? Just all answering all the questions. They only used 16 minutes of her in all of it. And that they, what she said, and her lawyers are saying, they stripped it of all context, reassembled what she said to a false narrative, and that's not what she was actually saying. And she said there were points in there where, like, there were some bad things, because it's, you know, 2000s reality shows were the Wild West.
1: Right.
2: No laws, no caring for the people on the show, no protection, nothing. And so there was a lot of terrible things that happened.
3: And especially a show that was about modeling and body image.
2: Yes.
3: And the things that they said to these people were horrifying.
2: Just, I mean, a girl who's skin and bones and they're like, you're fat. Like, you know, like it was terrible, right? She says that in those interviews, she also took a lot of accountability for a lot of those horrible things that they edited out so it looked like she didn't care. So that will happen, lawsuit. But, you know, who knows how it'll go.
1: To see what she signed, you know. Those documentaries, they have to make them.
3: They have editorial. Like, they get to edit it the way that they want.
1: Yeah.
2: And that's reality shows as a whole, right?
1: Yeah.
2: She's used to being the host of her shows.
1: True.
2: So she gets a good edit.
1: Yeah.
2: But most of the people on the shows, you don't get to pick how they edit you.
1: Taste her own medicine, really.
3: Exactly.
2: A little bit.
3: Yeah. And
2: absolutely.
3: She's suing over it.
2: Yes.
1: And, well, Netflix is huge. They've got some pretty good lawyers, I imagine. Right?
3: Oh, I'm guessing she signed her life away before she even did that.
2: Mm-hmm. And then Kiki Palmer, fun, awesome actress, singer, etc.
3: Yes.
2: So she has been on the show Hot Ones a few times. If you don't know Hot Ones, it's basically like a YouTube-based show. But it's this host who sits, you know, famous people down, sports celebrities, stuff like that, and ask them questions while they're eating progressively hotter and hotter chicken wings.
1: Yes.
2: The kind that, like, make you cry. You need milk. It's just the worst thing ever. So they still have to do the interview while their mouth is on fire. But she's been on the show a few times, and people used to comment about the chemistry between the host, Sean Evans, and Kiki Palmer.
1: Oh, really?
2: The chemistry, right? And so after one of the times she was on the show, they were talking about that. And so then she actually was like, let's do something about it.
6: I saw an interview where you said, like, I was your favorite guest. Maybe we could just have a quick smooch to see if there's a spark.
7: The spark is sparking.
2: They kissed. It was cute.
1: Wow.
2: Well, then they were spotted out in New York City on a little date.
1: Really?
2: Yeah.
1: Okay.
2: So it was not sometimes those celebrity setups when they're walking out from the car, they're like, get the paparazzi to get us walking in this restaurant together or whatever. But it was just a random restaurant. It was a person who saw them from outside and like snapped a phone shot, basically. But they were sitting across from each other just talking, and people said that they were like locked in conversation all night, but and he seemed very smitten.
1: Mm.
2: But that's all we know. No PDA that we could we could report on. But

0: Okay, it's so cute, yeah. And I love it.
1: It really is.
0: Keke Palmer's so fun.
1: Okay, I don't know if you guys heard about this, but the Knicks did beat the Spurs.
0: Oh, yes.
1: So they have got the NBA title, first time since 1973.
2: I love the Knicks!
3: New York or nowhere?
4: No more 1973. We won in 2026.
5: Oh, my God! We haven't seen a miracle like this since the birth of Jesus!
1: Wow. here now, Knicks super fan, Tracy Morgan.
6: For the town, it's pretty good. For everybody, we lost in 9/11 and COVID. This is for them. And
1: COVID.
6: And we love this team because they love each other. And we champions. We number one. Nobody can ever say nothing. We champions. We're going to take it in. We're going to soak it all in. And then it'll hit us probably tomorrow. We number one.
1: Yeah, we are champions. We are champions.
0: Love
1: I
0: it.
1: Like the way
0: it's
1: he
0: funny.
1: Talks. Maybe that's your good news. You're a big Knicks fan, you want to call in. We're doing happy news next here on the Smiley Morning Show. Maybe you got lucky this weekend.
0: Oh, I mean, yeah.
1: Who knows?
0: Yeah, we'll take it
1: what
0: all.
1: What it could be. 317-228-1099. It's happy news.
7: La, la, la.
1: Happy news. Call now,
7: 228-1099.
1: Okay, here we go. Heather, you're going to start things off for happy news. What do you got for us?
8: Hey, guys. I am happy that I got to see the Smiley Morning Show at the Pride Parade this past Saturday.
0: Yay! Yay!
1: We had a blast at the Pride
0: Parade.
1: It was so fun.
0: The best parade.
8: We love you guys.
0: Aw,
1: so nice.
0: We love you. Thank you for cheering us on.
8: Thank you, guys. Have a great day.
0: You too. Love you.
1: Phone number is 228-1099. I've got some happy news for you. The weather's going to be beautiful. Absolutely sunny. And we're going to get to about 76 today. Tomorrow, some sunshine. We might have some evening storms, but 76 tomorrow. Right now, 61 degrees in Indianapolis. Another nomination, too, in our Hoosier Zaddy contest. We're looking for hot dads here at the Smiley Morning Show. Do you have a hot hubby? You can nominate them. We'll give you all the details on that, too, in a second. And if you got happy news, call in, too. 99.5 ZPL.

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2: Nice suit.
3: Thank you. It was my daddy.
0: Who's your daddy? Yes, I am. Got a huge prize pack, too, to give away if you're the Who's Your Zaddy grand prize winner. We've got concert tickets to give away. Pretty cool, too. If you like Five Finger Death Punch.
4: Oh, yeah.
5: Hell yeah.
0: Motley Crue.
4: Whoa.
0: And Stained.
4: Yeah. So masculine.
0: Rob Zombie.
4: Oh, yeah.
0: Godsmack.
4: Manly.
0: We're throwing in a grill. You gotta have a grill.
4: Grill.
0: A brand new.
4: It's more manly.
0: It's gas, charcoal,
4: yes, it's
0: and
4: very
0: smoker.
4: Manly.
5: And we're going to give you a 40-ounce beer that you can crush on your forehead.
4: Oh, it's glass.
0: We'll get you a steak dinner, too, at Eddie Merlot's.
5: Nice.
0: Nominate your hot husband at WZPL.com. We're reading some of the nominations this week again, and the grand prize winner will be announced by the end of the week. Okay, here comes another one.
5: Yes, well, Bethany nominated her husband, Ryan. They're from Fishers.
0: What's up?
5: She said, my husband is the definition of a Hoosier zaddy. Before I came into the picture, he spent years as a dedicated single dad, raising two boys with love, consistency, and a whole lot of sacrifice. He showed up for every practice, school event, and tough conversation, proving that fatherhood isn't just a title, it's a commitment. When we met, he opened his heart to building a blended family and even agreed to take one more trip around the parenting block, giving us our youngest son. Today, he's an incredible father to all three boys and the steady foundation our family depends on. In his younger days, he was a soccer star, and while the cleats may come out less these days, his competitive spirit and teamwork still shine through in everything he does. Professionally, he spends his days caring for older adults, treating them with dignity, patience, and compassion. Whether he's helping families navigate difficult decisions or simply making someone's day a little brighter, he leads with kindness. He's hardworking, selfless, handsome, and somehow still manages to be the guy everyone calls when they need help. Great dad, devoted husband, community servant, former athlete, and all-around good human. That's Hoosier Zaddy material if I've ever seen it. Vote for the guy who proves every day that being a great man never goes out of style.
4: Wow.
6: My daddy was a handsome devil.
4: Ew.
0: My daddy was a handsome devil. Okay, yeah, so that's a good one right there.
4: Yeah.
0: It's very nice. And that dad is in the running for our contest. 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
4: Hudsonville.
0: I should mention that. 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
18: A better life with Dr. Sanjay Gupta.
19: Slowly but surely, AI is seeping its way into every corner of our lives. One area perhaps I didn't expect is diet advice. A new study out of Turkey found that chatbots are recommending to teen boys and girls that they restrict their daily calories to dangerously low levels and eat a balance of nutrients that are kind of out of whack. Remember, teenagers are growing, one pediatrician told us. If they aren't getting enough nutrition, it can really stunt their growth on a number of levels. And in extreme cases, it can lead to significant health consequences. Large language models, LLMs, they are designed to agree with you. So if you're looking to lose weight, they're going to push you pretty hard in that direction. They also sometimes don't know how to tell the difference between good information and bad information. And you know who does? Your doctor. I'm Dr. Sanjay Gupta, helping you live a better life.
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1: It's time!
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1: 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Oh, yes. You choosing Nashville, Tennessee? 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

0: 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Wonder how my son Austin's doing in dodgeball camp that started up today.
1: Dodgeball camp?
0: He's doing
1: gosh,
0: dodgeball.
1: That's hilarious. It was like day one, we learned to duck.
0: Yeah, I don't know. I have no idea, but we're trying to get him interested in things.
1: Yeah,
0: to run
1: which
0: him
1: or, one? Austin?
0: This Austin. Okay. This is perfect for Austin.
1: Makes sense. Run him, burn off the energy for that kid.
0: Yeah,
1: yes.
0: So we'll have to wait and see what
1: and
0: happens
1: dodgeball
0: today.
1: Is the perfect sport for him.
0: Oh, he's going to be good at it, I bet, too.
1: He's crazy.
0: He's fast, he's hyper, he's wild.
1: I'm telling you, sports... There are a lot of good in sports. Now, travel sports sometimes gets a little bit
0: baseball,
1: much.
0: Baseball, travel sports?
1: But
0: no.
1: I will tell you, rec
0: I know
1: sports
0: the ones,
1: are fun.
0: I know the ones to not do from you and other friends.
1: Swimming is...
2: Baseball.
0: Long.
1: I will say swimming is a great
0: baseball.
1: Sport. I wish my son had done it, but you have to get there early. You have to drop him off at like 6 a.m. and then they have practice after school, so you got to pick him up. It's a big commitment. And swim meets are very long, and you see your kid... perform for 12 seconds.
0: 12 seconds. That's crazy.
1: Yeah.
0: Crazy. It's Father's Day coming up on Sunday.
1: Yes. Are you guys doing anything fun?
0: We're going to go to, we're going to go on a camping trip this weekend.
1: Okay.
0: Because I think we got Friday off, which is nice. June 19th.
1: And do the boys like get something for you? Do they make things for you?
0: I don't know. I don't, you know. So they do stuff at school, although they're out of school right now, but I don't know. I don't really need anything. My wife usually gets a little something for me, but I don't need anything.
1: Right.
0: I'm at the point where it's like, don't give me anything. I'm fine.
1: Yeah.
0: And then we're going to go to Barton Lake. It's a Jellystone camp. It's a camp. Camp resort, they call it. Is that a camp? Why does that sound weird to me?
1: Because you're talking about
0: camping.
1: Dodgeball camp.
0: Yeah, maybe that's
1: why. Camping.
0: I'm going to my own camp.
1: Yes.
0: They're putting me in camp now.
1: Hilarious.
0: Put daddy in camp.
2: If you went to a camp, what camp would you like to go to? Like just for fun.
0: To learn something or to hone my craft?
1: Yes.
0: Oh, man. I don't know.
1: I feel like you would go to a radio camp and then critique everything that they did.
0: I know. That is fun. I don't know. I would love to learn how to mix, you know.
1: Oh, like DJ.
0: DJ.
2: DJ camp.
1: Yeah.
2: I bet that would be cool.
0: Because they're so the technology is so cool and sampling and these decks that are high tech, you know.
1: Yeah.
0: When I was a kid, you just had two Pioneer
2: turntables
0: and a microphone.
1: Yep.
0: And it was like I could never get that. By the time I got the beat to mix, you know, on the same beat. Then the song would fade out.
1: Yeah.
0: And I was like, what the hell? I'm no good at this.
1: Yeah.
0: But it would be fun to learn the technology because my mind works fast. I feel like I could be a sample this, loop that, put that there.
1: Yeah.
0: Go dive out of that song, go into this song, especially with the technology bit.
1: The only problem is we do call you Dead Air Dave.
0: Yeah, I do
1: have
0: Dead Air.
1: And you can't have Dead Air as a DJ.
0: No. Can't let the beat drop.
2: That would be bad.
0: The beat drop.
1: And you would want to talk over everything.
0: Yeah. Oh, I do want to talk a lot. Yeah, some of the best DJs, they don't say anything.
1: Right.
0: Except we're like, all right, one, two, three, you know.
1: Right. Yeah. No, you'd be like, hey, can I tell you guys what I did last night?
0: No one cares. Shut up. Play the songs, idiot. Yeah. I did see a survey.
2: Ooh, a survey.
0: Yeah, they asked 2,000 men traits they got from their dad.
2: Okay.
0: So here are some of them. And you guys aren't dudes, but maybe you got this
2: we
0: from your
2: some
0: dad anyway. You know some dudes.
2: We've heard of them.
0: Take grilling very seriously.
1: Mm-hmm.
0: I did not get that from my dad. But.
1: Literally, we grilled every night.
0: Yeah.
1: And so much so that in the winter, he had a special grilling jacket that was like lined, you know, fur lined jacket. Because even if it was like really, really cold, he would shovel a path to the grill and he
0: crazy?
1: Would still grill.
0: Yeah, people that I like to grill. I'll grill in the wintertime too.
1: Oh, yeah. My husband's like, it's
0: in the
1: too
0: rain.
1: Cold and it's raining. And I'm like,
0: I'll go right out. We're Hoosiers,
1: get
0: baby.
1: Out there.
0: We grill. That's what we do. But my dad never really grilled. My mom did a little bit, a couple of times, but hardly at all. So I don't know where I got that from. Be more? I don't know. Repair things instead of buying them new. That's a trait that you get.
2: Oh, my dad was that. I mean, everything is, and around their home, because it was a home that like I was born into, basically. Like it moved in the year I was born. Everything. I'm like, when we have to sell this house, like I'm concerned about passing inspection because dad has fixed everything on his own.
0: Well, we've got a few plugs that my wife did the electrical work on, and it shorts out when you're like, she wanted the sweet, cute little ones with USBs on it. Yeah. It's like, we're going to put on the island.
1: Yeah.
2: Sure.
0: So anyway, if you touch it wrong, you look at it wrong, it shuts everything down in the kitchen.
1: Oh, no.
2: Yeah.
1: Well, my husband is big at fixing things, and he's also very cheap. His dad is the same way. And so my mother-in-law, she warned me, when you buy things, don't buy anything trendy. Because in the 70s, she bought this pea green washer and dryer set. And she loved it. It was so cute. It was like the color. And then in the 80s, she was kind of done with it. And it would go out and she was like, sweet, I'm going to get a new one. And then sure. He would fix it. And then the 90s came along and he kept fixing it. And then the 2000s came along kept fixing it. And finally in like 2010, she was like, I'm not doing this anymore. I want a new washer and dryer.
0: Yeah, we've got one we're still trying to fix. I mean, every day I'm playing around with stuff and getting on ChatGPT or YouTube and trying to figure it out.
1: Yeah.
0: Let's see. Traits you got from your dad. Really corny dad jokes, you know?
2: Oh, yeah.
1: Of course.
0: Tell your kids to ask their mother. I always do that, too. He's like, Dad, blah, blah, blah. I don't know. Ask your mom.
1: Yeah.
0: Pass that along. Falling asleep on the couch with the game on.
1: Oh, my gosh.
2: My dad, you sit him down for a moment and he is out.
0: He's out.
2: It doesn't matter.
1: Yeah.
0: I can't fall asleep like that.
1: My husband is that way. I don't, he'll sit down and
0: he's
1: I look
0: so nice.
1: Over.
0: I would love to just be able to just
1: me too.
0: Go to sleep, but I just
1: I'm
0: got
1: so
0: too many
1: jealous.
0: Things I got to do.
1: And our brains are just working overtime.
0: I got to go. Mute commercials. That's funny.
2: Oh,
0: mute commercials.
2: I love commercials. Like, I'm still to this day, I love watching commercials.
0: Yeah.
2: I find them fascinating, and I always am like, what a weird choice you made, or that was really well done. I always liked that.
0: Trait you got from your dad, it's Father's Day coming up on Sunday. It's first day of summer, too, by the way.
1: Yeah, longest day of the year.
0: Is that right?
1: Yeah.
0: Oh, how about that? It says, love to mow the lawn. You know, maybe your dad loved mowing the lawn. I don't know. It's probably an escape for a lot of people. I know I always
2: escape the children, probably.
0: Yeah,
2: you know. Oh, no, I'll take care of it, honey.
0: Yeah,
2: don't worry.
0: I'll be back here in about 45, 1 hour.
1: Listening to a podcast.
0: Yeah. Yeah, my wife has got this book. She's always has her AirPods in or whatever. And I was like, are you trying to avoid the family? Because I'm like, did you not hear our kids are killing each other out in the living room? It's, oh, I'm trying to finish this book. He's like, okay, well, I'm going to, if this is another week goes by and you're still got those AirPods in your ears.
1: Then she'll start a new book.
0: Yeah, exactly. It's like, you're shutting off the family.
2: You're shutting off the family.
0: This isn't very fair. I'm going to start wearing them too around, but nothing is on in them except Christopher Cross sailing. Because I love it.
1: Lead take me away. From these kids.
0: Yeah, exactly. Don't like when people touch the thermostat. That's a dad trait.
2: Oh, yes. All the time.
0: Mm-hmm. Isn't that like your husband?
1: My husband has, so in addition to being cheap, he's also an IT guy. So he figures out how to program this stuff and I don't know how to unprogram it. So my son he's got like an attic bedroom. So it was, you know, it was an attic and it was turned into a bedroom.
0: Yeah.
1: So it had to have a separate HVAC unit.
0: Yeah.
1: And so he has his own HVAC unit. But my husband has it on this like eco thing. And so if we aren't home, my son's phone isn't connected to it. If we aren't home, it goes way up to like 83 degrees. So he's this summer been sweltering at home and he said nothing. And finally one day he was like, he was sitting on the couch and I was like, oh, so happy that he wanted to hang out with me. And I was like, oh, this is great. He was like, it's sweltering upstairs. I walked out there and was like, it's 85 degrees
2: gross.
1: In here.
0: That's terrible. Yeah. It's
1: and
0: just,
1: I don't know how to fix
0: yeah,
1: it.
0: He's got it set so your phone is like a geofence.
1: Yes.
0: So your phones arrive at the house that it knows to kick on.
1: Yes. Yeah.
0: And then your son's phone is not on that. So
1: he
0: needs to put him on
1: poor
0: the account.
1: Thing.
0: Poor kid up there. I know, it gets hot.
1: Yeah.
0: It's like if it's going to be like one of those 85 degree days or 90 degree days, it's time to shut all the blinds on the main level there.
1: Yeah.
0: And crank it up
1: and
0: a little bit.
1: I can't do that.
0: Yeah.
1: I have to have all the windows open.
0: Yeah.
1: Oh, it makes him so mad.
0: You got to get ready for those days.
1: I need all the windows open.
2: Oh, the sunlight makes a big difference.
1: I know. I need it for my mental health.
0: I like the sunshine, too.
2: My apartment only has one direction in which there are windows, so one side of the house, and each bedroom has, like, small windows. So, or, well, they've got windows, but you can't open them much.
0: Yeah.
2: Like, an inch
0: just a little
2: is
0: bit.
2: All you can open them. So, it's, like, my main room. It's, like, I didn't put up any blinds. I didn't put any curtains. Like, I need whatever hail is coming from outside in. I need that.
0: Uh-huh. And then, final one here. Traits we got from our dad. Finish everyone else's plate at a restaurant.
2: Oh,
0: that's
1: funny. I don't know that my
2: mine did that.
1: Oh, my husband does it to this day. My son, as a child, he knew not to take his plate to the sink without asking David if he wanted anything off of it first.
0: Okay, that's it for us. Thanks so much for listening. Another shot at winning that trip to see Doja Cat in concert, 11 o'clock here this morning, 55 minutes from now.

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1: Thank you, everybody. We'll see you all next time on The Muppet Show.
0: Produced by Will. We still don't know where he is. Knappenberger. We lost him at Zubilation, I think, on Sunday. Yep. wait a second. I do know where he's at. produced by Will. Oh, he did that one. Sorry. Quickies by Nikki. Baby books are not the boss of you, Reed. Extra help by Tony. Right now, she can't get it up.
2: Oh, Kaiser. No.
0: Behind the scenes help by intern Mesa. The balls are cool, man. Really?
2: Yeah.
0: Thanks to Hensley Legal Group for sponsoring our show. And have a wonderful day. See you back here tomorrow.
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0: looking at a high of 71 and a low 56. Partly sunny, pleasant, and less humid. Nicest day of the week. So enjoy it. 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
1: I've got a new song for you from someone we've listened to for many, many, many, many years, probably ever since we were children. 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Do you know who I am talking about? Maybe not, but that's okay. It's Speed Demon, Justin Bieber. That's right, new song by Justin Bieber. It's amazing. 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

99.5 ZPL. That was Ella Langley with Choosin Texas. All right, I know what you've been waiting for. Doja Cat is taking her tour nationwide, and we're sending one winner to see her in the city of their choice. 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
19: A better life with Dr. Sanjay Gupta.
5: Slowly but surely, AI is seeping its way into every corner of our lives. One area perhaps I didn't expect is diet advice. A new study out of Turkey found that chatbots are recommending to teen boys and girls that they restrict their daily calories to dangerously low levels and eat a balance of nutrients that are kind of out of whack. Remember, teenagers are growing, one pediatrician told us. If they aren't getting enough nutrition, it can really stunt their growth on a number of levels. And in extreme cases, it can lead to significant health consequences. Large language models, LLMs, they are designed to agree with you. So if you're looking to lose weight, they're going to push you pretty hard in that direction. They also sometimes don't know how to tell the difference between good information and bad information. And you know who does? Your doctor. I'm Dr. Sanjay Gupta, helping you live a better life.
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0: looking at a high of 71 and a low of 56. Partly sunny, pleasant and less humid, and probably the nicest day of the week. So get out, enjoy the weather while you can before it gets too hot again.
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1: I've got a song for you. It is Somber, an amazing musician. We all love him. You know who else loves him? Taylor Swift. She was seen taking pictures with him at the Songwriter Hall of Fame event. And honestly, they need to do a duo together, because a duet, because their voices would sound amazing together. 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
1: Hi, it's Gracie Abrams with my new song, Hit the Wall. 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
1: The process of building out this album was pretty exciting because there were all versions of starts for each of the songs. Some began with lyrics, some with melodies, and some with a very obvious feeling that, you know, for the first time in a while, I had the room being off tour to take, you know, the time to look at. So the process varied, which I sometimes get frustrated with in real time because, you know, you sometimes wish there could be a formula that always worked for you, but it's the unpredictability of making anything ever that really, I think, is what I love most in the end. You know, the road, looking back on the road that it took to get to a song feeling whole.

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95 ZPL, Libby here. We're going to listen to a song that is on the new Toy Story 5 soundtrack. Taylor Swift has taken it back to her country roots with I Knew It, I Knew You on 99.5 ZPL.

0: looking at a high of 71 and a low of 56. Partly sunny, pleasant, and less humid. Probably the nicest day of the week. So get out and have a good time while you can.
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0: We're looking at a high of 71 and a low of 56. Partly sunny, pleasant, and less humid. Probably the nicest day of the week. So get out, enjoy the weather, and then go back to hiding later in the week because it's going to get real hot again.
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1: All right, I've got a new song for you from a musician we know, we love. We love the tattoos on his face. And no, it's not Jelly Roll. Why do you always gotta assume it's Jelly Roll? Come on, there are other musicians out there with tattoos on their face. There's Jelly Roll. There's Teddy Swims, which is who this is. Okay, I guess there aren't that many, but still. Here's Teddy Swims, Mr. Know-It-All. 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

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Listen, it is Indiana and it is summer, and I'm going to play a little country music for you. That's right. Do not turn your radio off. If you haven't heard this song, you're going to listen. You're going to love it. It might even turn you into a country listener. You never know. It's Ella Langley, Choosin' Texas on 99.5 ZPL.

It's 99.5 ZPL. We got a couple of good shows coming to Indianapolis this week. I do know Godsmack's at Ruoff on Thursday. I'll be at that one. That's going to be awesome. MGK coming this Saturday. That's going to be huge as well. Maybe we'll see you there.

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1: Hi, it's Gracie Abrams with my new song, Hit the Wall. 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
1: I think the sound and the storytelling on this album, as opposed to previous albums, it differs just in that it's a, you know, reflection of this time in my life, which I have never lived before now, you know. I think feels to me like an evolution, but not like an aggressive, you know, left turn. I feel like the process of making this album was a very connected one for me and for my collaborators. So I think that there's maybe a degree of patience to this record that I don't necessarily feel I hear in the same way in my previous ones.

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1: 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It's Ariana Grande, First Things First. Hate That I Made You Love Me.

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0: Low tonight, well, around 55 degrees. Clear skies up tomorrow, partly cloudy in the morning, and then a 70% chance of rain in the afternoon. High around 80 for your Tuesday.
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It's 99.5 ZPL. Here we go with your chance to go see Miles Smith at Everwise Amphitheater. That is going to be a really, really good show. And, of course, with us being ZPL, we're blowing out tickets left and right. Smiley had him. I've got him. 228-1099. If you're caller number 9, I'll fork you over some tickets to check out Miles Smith at Everwise Amphitheater. Call me now. For just a chance.

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0: forget who you are.
1: Well, if you went to the Post Malone Jelly Rolls show on Friday night, you probably had yourself a damn good night. Heard it was packed. Heard it was good. I didn't get a chance to go to that one. I'll see you at Godsmack, though. I'll be there. It is 90.

0: hit music now.
1: It's the thing that nobody wants to be. But apparently Sombr decided he was going to write a nice song about it. I don't know if this song's really considered nice. It's a good sounding Sonic song. I haven't really dove into the lyrics. It's Homewrecker on ZPL.

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Oh, the song I'm going to play for you next is going to be stellar. You're going to sing every lyric to it. But first things first, we got a shot for you to go check out Doja Cat at the U.S. tour stop of your choice. Round trip air, hotel, tickets to the show, fully upgraded. VIP lounge access, drinks, snacks, gifts, of course the vibes. Everybody's about vibes these days. You'll have the most vibes at Doja Cat. Here we go. Text the newest national keyword better, BETTER, to 95819. That is the newest national keyword better to 95819. Good luck. Here's that song I was talking about. Enjoy.

read the wrong email about Smiley's Secret Sound. Earlier I said the latest guest was opening a bag of cookies. That's not right. Heather called and guessed an ice cube tray, and she was wrong. So that jackpot goes up tomorrow morning again, 7:30 right here, 99.5 ZPL. I could be-

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11: A better life with Dr. Sanjay Gupta.
12: Heart disease is still the leading cause of death here in the United States and around the world. But what if there was something you could do earlier in life to reduce the odds of becoming a statistic? Well, here in the United States, tens of millions of adults already take a statin to lower their cholesterol. But new guidance put out by the American College of Cardiology and the American Heart Association now emphasize that treating high cholesterol sooner could significantly reduce a person's lifetime risk of heart attack or stroke. How early are we talking? In your 30s, believe it or not. Of course, you need to talk to your doctor about whether statins are right for you, but you should know that the evidence is really starting to stack up that shows the earlier you get a jump on reducing lifelong exposure to plaque-causing lipids and lipoproteins, the better the odds are going to be for you. Make sure you get your cholesterol checked. That's the first step. I'm Dr. Sanjay Gupta, helping you live a better life.
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